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Thanks to Steve Swell, trombone, Robert Brown, sax, William Parker, bass, and Michael T.A. Thompson, drums, for playing the store. Also thanks to John Stoll and Bob Snyder for providing the theme music of this series. Thank you to Tom Cohn and Jen Niffler for presenting and hosting these shows, and thank you to Rob and Derek for opening up some time for us to present these shows on the dial and online. 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Have a good evening.

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You've been listening to Seiichi Nakamura and his quintet from a piece entitled Judy's Samba on Member Supported Jazz 90.1 North Star Sounds. My name's Rick, and thanks again for listening to North Star Sounds on a Tuesday evening here at Jazz 90.1. And Seiichi Nakamura, he's 79 this year and still performing in Japan. Yes, still performing. He was part of a really important trio, the Yusuke Yamashita trio, that produced some of the most incredible free jazz from 1968 to 1972 with him. And then I believe Akira Sakata became the saxophonist in that group. We'll be featuring a few songs from this recently released compilation, J-Jazz, Deep Modern Jazz from Japan, 1970 to 1988, Volume 5. It's an excellent series put out by BBE Records, Barely Breaking Even. Who can identify with that, Barely Breaking Even? I don't know. Before Seiichi Nakamura and his quintet, we heard Lee Konitz from, I believe, his first album under his own name, Subconsciously, and we heard the title track, Subconsciously, from 1949. Yep. And when he was thinking about putting the album, he talked to Lenny Tristano, and he said, well, put my name on it, too, and that'll get it to sell more. Okay. I'll be with you until midnight. The number here in the studio is 966-5299, 966-5299, and we are so happy to have a brand new studio here that's working incredibly well. Just very, very, very happy. I can't imagine being more happy. Well, maybe I could imagine being more happy. I'd like to remind you that tomorrow, Mike Whittemore will be on the air from 9 to noon, and then Tom Christian from noon to 3. On Wednesdays, they sit in for Mike Velazquez and Phil Dodd and give them a midweek break. Of course, Derek Lucas in the morning tomorrow, 6 to 9 a.m., and Rob Linton from 3 to 6. All right, we're going to continue now with Carlos Garnett from recently reissued vinyl album Cosmos Nucleus. We're going to hear the Carlos Garnett composition, Bed-Stuy Blues, on member-supported Jazz 90.1. North Star Sounds.

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4: Our beautiful late summer day will segue seamlessly into a lovely night tonight across Rochester, Western New York, and the Finger Lakes. The low temperature close to 60 degrees with a mainly clear sky. For the day on Wednesday, look for an ample amount of sunshine from hilltop to lakeshore. High temperatures will be into the mid-80s. And then the next disturbance heads our way with scattered showers and thunderstorms developing late Wednesday night and continuing into Thursday. There will be some partial sun Thursday, though, the high in the mid-80s. I'm meteorologist Josh Nichols for Jazz 90.1.
5: Temperature in Rochester is 71 degrees. And before the break, we heard Masahiko Sato's Garando Ensemble, another piece from the compilation J-Jazz, Deep Modern Jazz from Japan, Volume 5. We heard a piece, it had a very involved Japanese name, which I could not read, but fortunately in parentheses afterwards it said History of Jazz. And apparently it was taken from an album designed for children to listen to. And it was like, wow, I wish I'd gotten that in third grade. I definitely wish I'd gotten that in third grade. All right. Thanks again for listening. We have music from Joe Harriet and Amancio Da Silva and their quartet from the album Hum Dono, which was recently reissued on vinyl. And you'll be hearing Ian Carr on flugelhorn, Norma Winstone on vocals, Dave Green on bass, Brian Spring on drums, Amancio Da Silva on guitar, and Joe Harriet on alto sax. We'll be hearing the piece Jay Purr on Member Supported Jazz 90.1 North Star Sounds.

Joe Harriet and Amancio Da Silva Quartet. From their album Hum Dono, we heard Jaipur. On Member Supported Jazz, 90.1. Whoa, North Star Sounds. There we go. Not sure what happened there. Just getting used to everything here in the studio. And that was interesting. Just a burst of noise. Hopefully it wasn't too painful. Yeah. All right. Coming up at 11 o'clock, midnight. Midnight is Jazz Progressions with your host, Jake Longwell. At 11 o'clock, it'll be the semi-ancient vinyl nugget of transformation. And we'll be playing some vinyl to send you. Yes, to send you to a good place. Yes. Also, coming up a week from tonight, Jazz at the Peach. Jazz at the Beach at Tropics Nightclub. Paradigm Shift will be playing next Tuesday, August 11th at 7 p.m., and it is a free show, part of our free jazz series, and sponsored by Jazz 90.1 and the Ontario Beach Park Program. You can get more info at our website at jazz901.org, but the big thing is, it's free. Yes, Tropics Nightclub, Paradigm Shift, next Tuesday, 7 p.m. All right. We continue now with music from Joe Lovano and Greg Osby from their album Friendly Fire. The two of them on saxophones and flutes, and Cameron Brown will join them on bass, and Idris Muhammad on drums. And the piece, Joe Lovano wrote the piece entitled Idris. On Member Supported Jazz, 90.1, North Star Sounds.

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Music from Septet Machaol, French ensemble from 1971. Re-released on Soufflé Continu Records. We heard Sonny Gray on trumpet, William Treve on trombone, Jean-Francois Sicard on saxophones and flutes, Gerard Copper on tenor sax, Jean-Louis Michely on drums and vibraphone, Francois Michely on bass, and Manuel Villarol on piano. We heard the piece Parasonophobie on member-supported jazz, 90.1 North Star Sounds. I can butcher any language if given the chance. Yes, my name's Rick, and I'll be with you until midnight. And if you have requests, 966-5299. And, well, coming up tomorrow night from 6 to 8, on the air here, Scott Ferris will be flying the spaceship here at Jazz 90.1, as he does every Wednesday night from 6 to 8. Also, another great show, Thursday nights with Steve Pearl, Jazz Odyssey. And that's Thursdays, 8 to 10. Steve Pearl right here on member-supported Jazz 90.1. All right, we're going to continue with music from the Japanese jazz collection we've been featuring tonight, J-Jazz, Deep Modern Jazz from Japan, 1970 to 1988, Volume 5 from a band called Mile and Half. We're going to hear a piece called Mile and Half on Jazz 90.1, North Star Sounds.

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0: Stardate August 4th. The gods of ancient Greece weren't great parents. One of the ancient gods, known as the Titans, for example, swallowed his newborn children. Eventually, though, the kiddos escaped and overthrew him. Their victory is commemorated in the stars as the altar where they swore allegiance to each other. It's the constellation Aera, and it's below the tail of the scorpion. In the story, Cronus was the king of the Titans. He'd come to power by defeating his own father. A prophecy said that one of his children would defeat him. To prevent that, he swallowed each of his first five children. But his wife, Rhea, got tired of that plan. When the last child was born, she hustled him away to an island and gave Cronus a rock wrapped in a blanket. That child was Zeus. When he grew up, he returned home and forced his dad to cough up his brothers and sisters. They pledged to defeat the Titans and won a 10-year war. Zeus became the king of the new gods and ruler of the sky. To celebrate the victory, he placed the altar among the stars. The altar is so far south that most of it's visible only from far southern parts of the United States, places like Florida, South Texas, and especially Hawaii. Aera is one of the smaller constellations, with only a couple of moderately bright stars. But it does have some good deep sky objects, and we'll talk about one of them tomorrow. Today's program was made possible by Mercer Caverns in Calaveras County in California's historic gold country. More information at mercercaverns.net. For the McDonald Observatory, I'm Billy Henry.
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3: Our beautiful late summer day will segue seamlessly into a lovely night tonight across Rochester, Western New York, and the Finger Lakes. The low temperature close to 60 degrees with a mainly clear sky. For the day on Wednesday, look for an ample amount of sunshine from hilltop to lakeshore. High temperatures will be into the mid-80s. And then the next disturbance heads our way, with scattered showers and thunderstorms developing late Wednesday night and continuing into Thursday. There will be some partial sun Thursday, though, the high in the mid-80s. I'm meteorologist Josh Nichols for Jazz 90.1.
4: Temperature is 71 degrees. 71 degrees in Rochester. Yes, yes, yes. You just heard from Nate Woolley and his sextet from the album Sit in the Throne of Friendship on Clean Feed Records. And we heard a million BTUs. And let's see, Nate Woolley, he played in Rochester at the, art space in the public market. Yeah, the I'm spacing on the name of it, but it's a very good show. And I think he's been a couple other times too. Before Nate Woolley was Mile and Half, a Japanese ensemble featuring the compositions of saxophonist Kawashita Naohiro. And we heard one of his compositions simply titled Mile and Half. Before that, there was Septet Macheoi from France from 1971 from their album Terremoto. We heard Parasynophobie. And I'm mentioning this because going back to failed to mention Mats Gustafsson, Ken Vandermark, Tamika Reid, and Chad Taylor, we heard from their album Pivot at the top of the hour. We heard I'm Aware, Standing in Snow, and that might be my favorite album from the last year or so. It's hard to keep track of time. You're listening to member-supported Jazz 90.1. My name is Rick, and I'll be with you until midnight right now. Jackie McLean. We're going to be playing from a Blue Note album, Vertigo, the title track, with Tony Williams on drums, Herbie Hancock on piano, Butch Warren on bass, Donald Byrd on trumpet, and Jackie McLean on alto saxophone and composition, Vertigo, on Jazz 90.1, North Star Sounds.

The Peggy Lee Band from her album New Code, and a beautiful piece entitled Preparations on Member Supported Jazz 90.1 North Star Sounds, with Dylan Vanderschiff on drums, Andre LaChance on bass, Tony Wilson and Ron Samworth on guitars, Brad Turner on trumpet, Joe Bentley on tenor, Jeremy Berkman on trombone, and Peggy Lee cello and composition. Preparations by the Peggy Lee Band. Before that, Jackie McLean, and from a great Blue Note album, Vertigo, the name of the album, and also the song that we heard. And yeah, Jackie McLean right here on North Star Sounds. All right, we're coming up on 11 o'clock, semi-ancient vinyl nugget of transformation is not that far away. And I'd like to remind you about all the other great shows here on Jazz 90.1, including Soul Jazz Spectrum on Sunday nights from 9 to 10. And that's I can see him in my eyes. I'm going to have to figure that out. Just a senior moment. Then the Spectrum with Derek Lucas. I can hear him. I can hear his voice for the Soul Jazz Spectrum. But the great Sunday night lineup here on Jazz 90.1. And, of course, earlier Sunday, there's Big Road Blues with Jeff Harris and Jazz and Blues Spectrum with Dave T. A lot of great music Sunday nights and all the time right here on Jazz 90.1, including who we're going to be hearing from right now, Lori Friedman on clarinets and Scott Thompson on trombones from their album Plum. We'll be hearing a piece entitled Out Of on Member Supported Jazz 90.1 North Star Sounds.

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2: 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All right, we're getting the headphones adjusted just perfectly. Everything just adjusted just perfectly here in the new studio. It's kind of like rearranging the furniture in the middle of the night and then trying to find your way around in the middle of the night. You know where you're going. You know where you're going. All right, that was Lori Friedman and Scott Thompson from the album Plum. We heard Out Of. Then there was the Peggy Lee Band before that with Preparations, and Jackie McLean before that with Vertigo. And now it's 11 o'clock. It's time for the semi-ancient vinyl nugget of transformation, and we'll be featuring Roy Brooks and recently reissued Muse recording, recorded live at the Left Bank Jazz Society in Baltimore. And an excellent band here, Cecil McBee on bass, Hugh Lawson on piano, George Coleman on tenor, Woody Shaw on trumpet, and Roy Brooks on composition and drums. The piece we'll be hearing is the title track from the album, The Free Slave. Roy Brooks, the featured artist this week on the semi-ancient vinyl nugget of transformation, on member-supported Jazz 90.1, North Star Sounds.

Roy Brooks, the title track from his album, The Free Slave. Cecil McBee on bass, Hugh Lawson on piano, George Coleman on tenor, Woody Shaw on trumpet, Roy Brooks, drums and composition. Recently reissued from Muse Records, I think Kraft Recordings, responsible for reissuing it. On Member Supported Jazz, 90.1, North Star Sounds. My name's Rick. Thanks again for listening. Coming up at midnight, Jazz Progressions with your host, Jake Longwell. Also, Saturday afternoons from 3 to 6, Artistry and Jazz with Tom Pethick. And as always, every Friday is Big Band Friday here at Jazz 90.1. So much good music all through the week, all through the year. Speaking of that, our free jazz series at the Grease Baptist Church will be starting up again in October. And the first show will be the Joey Stempien Big Band on October 8th at the Grease Baptist Church, a free show starting at 7 o'clock. At the Grease Baptist Church is right near the corner of Long Pond Road and Ridge Road there, 104. Yep. You can get more info at our website at jazz901.org. We turn now to Henry Cow and music released as part of their big box set that has their main studio albums and all sorts of live material. We're going to hear a Lindsey Cooper composition, an untitled piece. You'll hear Chris Cutler on drums, Georgie Bourne on cello, Lindsey Cooper on bassoon and accordion, Fred Frith on guitar and xylophone, Tim Hodgkinson, organ and saxophone and clarinets, and let's see, yep, that's it. Here it is, Henry Cow on Member Supported Jazz 90.1. North Star Sounds.

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4: Our beautiful late summer day will segue seamlessly into a lovely night tonight across Rochester, Western New York, and the Finger Lakes. The low temperature close to 60 degrees with a mainly clear sky. For the day on Wednesday, look for an ample amount of sunshine from hilltop to lakeshore. High temperatures will be into the mid-80s. And then the next disturbance heads our way with scattered showers and thunderstorms developing late Wednesday night and continuing into Thursday. There will be some partial sun Thursday, though, the high in the mid-80s. I'm meteorologist Josh Nichols for Jazz 90.1.
5: Temperature is 68 degrees in Rochester. 68 nice degrees, yes. We just heard from Henry Cow and a piece, an untitled piece, composed by Lindsay Cooper, member of the band. All right. And now we turn to Joey Sellers Jazz Aggregation. And this is a favorite from 35 years ago, something like that, and released on Nine Winds Records, headed up by Vinnie Golia, chronicling the West Coast scene there. A lot of great musicians recorded out there. We're going to hear Bruce Fowler on trombone, Alex Isles and Danny Hemwall also on trombone, Clay Jenkins and Greg Varlotta on trumpets, Rob Verdi, John Schroeder, and Kim Richman on saxophones, flutes, and clarinets, Ken Filiano on bass, Kai Akaji on piano, Billy Mintz on drums, and Joey Sellers trombone and composition. The piece will be hearing American Standard. The Joey Sellers Jazz Aggregation on member-supported Jazz 90.1 North Star Sounds.

Joey Sellers Jazz Aggregation. From his album Something for Nothing, we heard American Standard. On member-supported jazz, 90.1, North Star Sounds. Thanks again for listening. We're definitely into the home stretch. Jazz Progressions will be coming your way at midnight. And I'd like to remind you that you can see about our adoptable jazz grasp pet, Cromwell, who's just 4 months old. And you can see a picture of Cromwell and a little description if you go to our website. And if you go to Jazz Grasp, great people, and you want to adopt either Cromwell or some other pet, you mention Jazz 90.1 and you get a discount. Yay, discount. All right. Other things you can find out, you can register to win a Jazz 90.1 Back to School giveaway at our website. And that's coming up real, real soon. Also, there's the schedule for the Jazz at the Beach series. Paradigm Shift will be there next week, August 11th, at Tropics Nightclub. More info at our website. Also, the upcoming free jazz series at Grease Baptist Church, starting up again in October. We're going to leave you with music from Mats Gustafsson and Joe McPhee on saxophones and trumpets, Ingebrigt Hockerflaten on bass, Paul Nilsson Love on drums, from their album The Thing She Knows, which I think is The Thing is a trio. And then Joe McPhee joins the trio, The Thing She Knows. We're going to hear their take on a PJ Harvey song, To Bring Me Love. And, yep. We're gonna hear that right here, Jazz 90.1. Thanks again for listening, and have a wonderful evening.

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5: Our beautiful late summer day will segue seamlessly into a lovely night tonight across Rochester, Western New York, and the Finger Lakes. The low temperature close to 60 degrees with a mainly clear sky. For the day on Wednesday, look for an ample amount of sunshine from hilltop to lakeshore. High temperatures will be into the mid-80s. And then the next disturbance heads our way with scattered showers and thunderstorms developing late Wednesday night and continuing into Thursday. There will be some partial sun Thursday, though, the high in the mid-80s. I'm meteorologist Josh Nichols for Jazz 90.1.
6: From Quality Radio Productions, it's another edition of Jazz Progressions. Hi, everyone. Jake Longwell here with another hour of the best in modern jazz. We'll open the program with a classic track from 1969. And a quartet from Japan, fronted by Akira Miyazawa on flute and tenor sax. Not much is known about this extraordinary reed player. Despite numerous internet searches, it's difficult to find much background about him or his music. But we do have an example of some of his music, which is mostly hard bop with some avant-garde elements from time to time. He's joined by Masahiko Sato on piano, Yasuo Arakawa on bass, and Masahiko Togashi on drums. This is the title track from their LP, Four Units.

A quintet from Sweden, fronted by Staffan Abelin on piano, with Bjorn Netz on sax, Lars Barnlof on trumpet, Paul Danielsson on bass, and Boss Skoglund on drums, from a 1966 Philips LP called Downstream. We heard Maybe Tomorrow. Akira Miyazawa and his quartet before that, with the title track from their 1969 session, Four Units. More music from Japan now on Jazz Progressions, as we turn to an octet called Tea and Company, comprised of two sax players, Kenji Mori and Takao Uematsu, also Masayuki Takeyanaki on guitar, two bass players, Hideto Kanai and Nobuyoshi Ino, on piano, Masaru Imada on drums, Hiroshi

music from Tee and Company, Tee spelled T-E-E in this case, the title track from their 1977 LP, Sonnet, an album comprising just two pieces, the title piece and, on side two, a slightly longer piece entitled Combo 77. Some fine improvisational music from Japan on Jazz Progressions. We're here with our concluding set for this edition of the program. It's hard to believe how fast the time goes. And in this set, we'll turn to some classic fusion from the year 1973. We'll listen first to a quartet called Mackenzie Theory, one of only a handful of jazz rock fusion bands to emerge from Australia in the 70s, heavily influenced by the Mahavishnu Orchestra and also by the fusion work of Jean-Luc Ponty, I'd say, by their sound. Rob Mackenzie on guitar, Kleis Pierce on electric viola, Mike Liedebrand on bass, and Andy Majewski on drums. They recorded just two albums. Their debut LP was recorded live in the studio, and they did a bit of touring afterwards to try and gain a following. Unfortunately, they just couldn't attract the following that was needed to maintain their operation. But they did record a final farewell live concert LP the following year. From that studio recording called Out of the Blue, this one is entitled

0: That's an Italian quartet called Daedalus, with Fiorenzo Bonanzoni on electric cello and keyboards, Marco De Castri on guitar and tenor sax, Furio De Castri on electric bass, and Enrico Grosso on drums. Heavily influenced by The Soft Machine and other popular British jazz rock fusion bands of the early 70s, a la the Canterbury Scene. From their 1973 debut, called Daedalus, we listen to Brilla. Mackenzie Theory before that, some jazz rock fusion from Down Under. From their 1973 recording Out of the Blue, we heard O, as in the letter O, or it might also be the number zero. I can't really tell, to be honest. But some excellent Australian fusion getting that set underway. And that's it for this edition of Jazz Progressions. Jake Longwell thanking you for your company and inviting you to make it a point to join me very soon for another hour of the best in modern jazz. Avant-garde, free jazz, creative improv, fusion, and whatever else I might be able to dig up and play for your listening pleasure. Jazz Progressions is a presentation of Quality Radio Productions.
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5: We got a decent dose of dampness here across Western New York and the Finger Lakes today. As we work our way through our Sunday night, look for additional scattered showers and thundery downpours, especially during the first part of the night. Temperatures will be dropping back into the mid-60s. It does dry out for the day on Monday. We'll find a blend of clouds and sunshine and a northwesterly breeze. Highs will be into the upper 70s. On Tuesday, it's mostly sunny, the high near 80. I'm meteorologist Josh Nichols for Jazz 90.1.
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Jazz 90.1 with a personal favorite, Ben Sidran, and he was performing with the, I think, the Bob Rockwell Quartet, Rain, Rain. Yeah, we got some rain, rain here in Rochester this weekend. Melissa Aldana before that, and going back a ways, we heard some Donald Byrd. You can meet the featured Jazz 90.1 Jazz Pet, and this month's Jazz Pet is a cute little kitty named Calista. You can see her photo and find out how we've got a special offer for you for adopting her. 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Mulgrew Miller taking us not into the 2 o'clock hour, but the 11th hour on Jazz 90.1.

0: Jazz 90.1 with multi-instrumentalist Warren Wolf on the vibes there. But if you can hit it, he can play it. Drums, percussion, keyboards, and of course, the vibes. Warren Wolf, living the good life. Ricky Lee Jones in the middle. Another rainy day song. And Mulgrew Miller got us started. I'm Paul Clark. You're listening to Jazz Horizons. It's Wednesday. 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
9: We got a decent dose of dampness here across western New York and the Finger Lakes today. As we work our way through our Sunday night, look for additional scattered showers and thundery downpours, especially during the first part of the night. Temperatures will be dropping back into the mid-60s. It does dry out for the day on Monday. We'll find a blend of clouds and sunshine and a northwesterly breeze. Highs will be into the upper 70s. On Tuesday, it's mostly sunny, the high near 80. I'm meteorologist Josh Nichols for Jazz 90.1.
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Jazz 90.1. Some great music for the middle of the night. Huge Groove. Huge. E-U-G-E Groove. Yeah, great name. Much love. We've been talking smooth jazz and smooth grooves. Got underway doing a little rag, the 10th Street Rag with Spike Wilner. We are member-supported Jazz 90.1. That means people like you have supported us over the years. We just got a nice big one-time grant from our friends at Greece Community Broadcasting. Go to our website and check out, see what our new studio looks like. Thank you so much for your support so we can continue to serve you and stuff won't break down. So check out the photos. You'll see stuff all torn apart. We had to move into the production studio for a while, but you'll see the guys hard at work getting that new studio ready for you. Here's the Hoodoo Man, Buddy Guy.

you understand. Lord, you know what? Everybody, they tell me somebody done hoodoo the hoodoo man. Now you know I

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The next time I tell you, I'm gonna have to let you go, but I hold up my hand. 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

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It's a special day. It's a good day.

0: Jazz 90.1 bassist Henry Franklin and sax player, well, Brother Rudolph, and he got the song named after him, Rudolph Johnson on sax, Henry Franklin on the bass. You're listening to member-supported Jazz 90.1. What do we do in the middle of the night? We play some great jazz for you. It's Jazz Horizons. You never really know what to expect. Coming up in a little bit, a guy who's been at, it seems like, every Rochester International Jazz Festival, but more like six or seven, Chris Bodie and Chick Corea coming up this hour. Stick around and keep it tuned to Jazz 90.1.
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11: We got a decent dose of dampness here across Western New York and the Finger Lakes today. As we work our way through our Sunday night, look for additional scattered showers and thundery downpours, especially during the first part of the night. Temperatures will be dropping back into the mid-60s. It does dry out for the day on Monday. We'll find a blend of clouds and sunshine and a northwesterly breeze. Highs will be into the upper 70s. On Tuesday, it's mostly sunny, the high near 80. I'm meteorologist Josh Nichols for Jazz 90.1.
8: 63 degrees right now here in Greece at member-supported Jazz 90.1.

There's the man. If anybody is keeping jazz trumpet alive, that's one of them right there. Chris Bode, well-loved here in Rochester, comes back almost annually, it seems, to play the Rochester International Jazz Festival. That tune called Back Into My Heart. I'm Paul Clark. You're listening to Jazz 90.1, and that's a song you probably hear on Smooth Grooves Radio. We got a radio show called, Smooth Grooves tonight. Rankin Shaver, 9 o'clock, right here in the radio station. Jazz901.org if you're streaming, and you should. It's the 21st century. Bessie's Blues now from Chick Corea.

Jazz 90.1. If you've been listening to music for a while, you probably recognize the sweet voice of Peggy Lee. My sweet voice is out here. I'm Paul Clark. Thank you for tuning in to Jazz Horizons. David Bassey is up in a little bit, and he's going to explore the depth and breadth of jazz.

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8: Sunshine will give way to increasing clouds across Rochester, Western New York, and the Finger Lakes here for the day today. Watch for a scattered shower or thunderstorm, especially into the afternoon. And it will be on the warm side, the high temperature in the middle and upper 80s. For tonight, look for a mostly cloudy sky, a shower or thunderstorm into the evening. The overnight low temperature in the upper 60s. Additional scattered showers and thunderstorms look likely for Thursday, highs in the mid-80s. I'm meteorologist Josh Nichols for Jazz 90.1.

Coming up, three of my favorite musicians. Ernesto Cervini, the drummer, Artie Roth, the bassist, and Kelly Jefferson, tenor saxophonist. Toontown is the band, and the mayor on its way. Jeremy Steig and his album Liberty, out in 2021. Poignant it is. I Don't Care is the title of the song, and the keyboard player is Jim E. Gracet. Here's the mayor.

my friend Bob. He's got a gal named Yisong, and he wrote a song about her. I'm David Bassi. This album's one of my top 10 picks for 2022. It's the Josh Nelson, Bob Bowman Collective. The title of the album is Tomorrow Is Not Promised. There is no truer statement anywhere. And Bob has a good friend, Yisong. Here's her song.

Up next is saxophonist Tim Mayer on Jazz Legacy Productions and Charles Tolliver's Emperor March. He's on, and this one, written by Bob Bowman, Bob says in the liner notes, "Out of these astounding musicians and dear friends, I first met Clay," meaning Clay Jenkins, "in 1972. Bob Shepherd, Steve Houghton, Larry Kuntz, and Josh Nelson, all in the band for Tomorrow Is Not Promised, and Bob's Yi Sun. Here's Emperor March. Let's give it a spin.

Charles Tolliver's composition, Emperor March, to Mare, with Greg Gisbert, Michael Deese, and the rhythm section of George Cable's Des Ron Douglas and Willie Jones III.

iconic songs. Up next, Lee Morgan's Ciara. We just heard a beautiful, iconic song, and it's called Along Came Betty. Benny Golson's composition, and the Clayton Hamilton Jazz Orchestra meeting Milt Jackson. Milt laying out on that one, making way for trumpeter extraordinaire Oscar Beshear. I spent 10 years in L.A., and I remember going to these afternoon jazz concerts or big band things. Whenever Oscar Beshear was in the band, everybody had a certain reverence for the way he played, the way he approached things. When he played a solo, every ear in the band was on his playing. And there's a reason why. You just heard it in Benny Golson's Along Came Betty. Here's Ciara, made in Columbus, Ohio.

as one of the great voices in jazz, with Luis Romero at the percussion, and I'm assuming that beautiful marimba solo. Jackie Ryan, Best of Love Songs, preceded by Tony Monaco, out in Columbus.

I used to love it when Jimmy Durante would sing that song, one of those songs that you hear now and then. Yeah, these are songs you hear now and then and think, what a great song. Just in time on its way, and we just heard Taking a Chance on Love. And preceding Taking a Chance on Love, it was Bruce Barth at the piano and Greg Scaff and his album Blues and Other News. Greg, of course, at the guitar. Bobby Watson digging it in the liner notes. And Johnny Come Lately, one of the cool tunes. If you're playing somewhere and you want to play a song for everybody to blow on and enjoy and the audience to tap their feet, nothing better than Johnny Come Lately. Strayhorn, Ellington, and all that. And then we heard Taking a Chance on Love. And that one came from Willie Jones III's All-Stars, My Ship, and featured trombonist Steve Davis prominently. Night is Alive music, and Vernon Duke's Taking a Chance on Love. Here's Just in Time. John Patitucci taking a little respite and spending some time in Vegas, I think. Just in Time with Vinny Cayuta at the drums and Bill Cunliffe, the Grammy-winning pianist. Trio, they called it,

0: Jewel Stein's Just in Time. It has lyrics, too, by Adolph Green and Betty Comden. Out in 1956, by Tony Bennett. And there, by John Patitucci, a collection called Trio.
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6: Sunshine will give way to increasing clouds across Rochester, Western New York, and the Finger Lakes here for the day today. Watch for a scattered shower or thunderstorm, especially into the afternoon. And it will be on the warm side, the high temperature in the middle and upper 80s. For tonight, look for a mostly cloudy sky, a shower or thunderstorm into the evening. The overnight low temperature in the upper 60s. Additional scattered showers and thunderstorms look likely for Thursday, highs in the mid 80s. I'm meteorologist Josh Nichols for Jazz 90.1.
0: Hilaria Duran, Paquito de Rivera.

0: You got that one?
1: Richard Barata has spent a lot of time in the movies, directing movies, making movies, that sort of thing. And here he is at the drums. I'm David Bassi. It's a Savant release, and Parnassina, the McCoy Tyner composition, is the song we're going to hear from Richard Barata.

Prolific songwriter Dave Stryker on the way with The Great Divide. That's Richard Barata. John Patitucci's here, Paul Roseman at the Kungas, and David Kakowski playing the piano, electric piano, and so on. Jerry Braganzi on some cuts, not on Parasina, the one that we just heard, McCoy Tyner's composition, and drummer, movie maker, Richard Barata on Savant Records.

in 2005 on Soho Records. Steve Schlegel, Dave Stryker, at the Jazz Standard in New York with drummer Victor Lewis and bassist Ed Hauer. The Great Divide.

Up next, Mike Boone at the bass, enjoying the view. That's a Tad Dameron tune called Super Jet. You got to play it fast because it's Super Jet. Yeah. April 12th and 13th of 2013, put together by guitarist Dave Sikala. He's made a lot of records for Corey Weeds, and it's recorded at Corey Weeds' Cellar Jazz Club, a now iconic place in Vancouver, B.C. Yeah, so many great records made there, including the one we just heard, Miles Black Trio with Grant Stewart at the tenor saxophone, Andre LaChance at the acoustic bass, and Julian McDonald playing the drums, and Grant Stewart in from New York. Most likely, he came there in a super jet, you know what I mean? That's right. This one is called Bass Solo in A Minor, a composition by Mike Boone and his album called Enjoying the View, a self-produced disc from 2023. And we'll pair that with the last album from Wallace Roney and a song called Don't Stop Me Now.

Gone too soon, Wallace Roney perished in the pandemic, and the song called Don't Stop Me Now. Preceding that, bassist Mike Boone, and a solo for the bass.

Charles Pillow up next, and playing the alto saxophone with his own Charles Pillow Ensemble and an album called Chamber Jazz. That one's called Chuckles. I wonder if Charles Pillow was ever known as Chuckles in his life. Jimmy Hamilton and his All-Stars, and that includes Clark Terry, who wrote the song Chuckles, and Jimmy playing the clarinet on Sweet But Hot. It's a Drive Archive re-release of a 1954 album and out right around the turn of the century on Drive Archive. Interesting concept they have too. Preceding that, one called El Ultimo Suspiro, The Ultimate Sigh, and Amy Noviola.

0: Victorious, and the Charles Pillow Ensemble, Don't Explain. Preceding that, we had a couple of really good ones. We had Jimmy Hamilton with Clark Terry and Sammy Figueroa with Gonzalo Rubalcaba.
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3: NBC News Radio, I'm Michael Kastner. A man suspected of starting one of the massive wildfires threatening Spokane, Washington, will be in court today. Aaron Farinacci was arrested yesterday after a witness said he saw him acting suspiciously near where one of the fires started over the weekend. Evacuee Joe Wilson says it's upsetting to learn authorities think the Old Trails fire was deliberately set.
4: A teacher that I work with right behind my house lost everything that he had, including his pets, and like to know that that all could have been avoided is heartbreaking, man.
3: More than 60,000 people have been evacuated from the area as the fires burn largely uncontained. Today's primary election day for millions of voters. Ballots are being cast in Michigan, Missouri, Kansas, Virginia, and Washington state. And severe thunderstorms are expected to return to parts of the northern plains this week. Eastern North Dakota and northwestern Minnesota are facing the greatest risk. Michael Kastner, NBC News Radio.
5: $10 million people Monday without electricity after Cuba's national power grid collapsed. Michael Kastner reports.
3: The sudden island-wide blackout followed a severe regional outage that had already crippled Havana and Matanzas. Jose Diaz-Bayard with more.
6: Independent journalist Boris González Arenas says it's hard to imagine conditions worse than the ones we have today. As conditions in Cuba decline, repression has been on the rise.
3: Emergency crews blame critical fuel shortages and deteriorated infrastructure.
5: The head of the Federal Reserve thinks the central bank may be meeting too often, and he says that could be a problem.
7: The Fed's new chair, Kevin Warsh, is considering a reduction in the number of open market committee meetings. That's the group that determines what happens to interest rates. He may cut the current schedule from 8 meetings a year down to 5 or 6. Some experts feel the markets now pay too much attention to minor data shifts and fewer meetings could fix that. Any change isn't likely to take effect until next year at the earliest. I'm Daria Albinger.
5: California's minimum wage will be increasing to $17.40 an hour. Governor Gavin Newsom says the annual inflation adjustment will kick in January 1st, 2027. This will be the highest statewide minimum wage in the nation. It also will be nearly 2.5 times the federal minimum wage of $7.25 an hour. And many people escaping the heat with the free AC in a movie theater. Spider-Man Brand New Day raked in $355 million.
8: It was the second biggest opening weekend in box office history, with Brand New Day bringing in $927 million globally. It comes as data reveals movies are making a rebound, with attendance for this summer's showings in line with those of 2019.
9: People are looking for, you know, what was before social media, you know, going out and connecting again. You're starting to see that more.
10: So it's good to see people getting off the couch, getting away from the phones, and going to the movies.
5: I'm Monica Nelson with your consumer and business news.
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13: Here's the latest Jazz 90.1 weather forecast.
14: Sunshine will give way to increasing clouds across Rochester, Western New York, and the Finger Lakes here for the day today. Watch for a scattered shower or thunderstorm, especially into the afternoon. And it will be on the warm side, the high temperature in the middle and upper 80s. For tonight, look for a mostly cloudy sky, a shower thunderstorm into the evening. The overnight low temperature in the upper 60s. Additional scattered showers and thunderstorms look likely for Thursday, highs in the mid-80s. I'm meteorologist Josh Nichols for Jazz 90.1.

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5: Stardate, August 5th. NGC 6397 seems like a pretty ordinary globular star cluster. It's not especially big or bright, and nothing about its stars is going to strike anyone as odd. Yet it's been an important astronomical laboratory. Among other things, it's helped astronomers determine the age of the galaxy and the minimum weight of a star. NGC 6397 is in the constellation Eira, the Altar. It's below the tail of Scorpius, the Scorpion. That puts it so far south that it's visible only from the southernmost United States. Hubble Space Telescope has monitored the cluster for decades. It contains several hundred thousand stars packed into a ball only a few dozen light years across. The Milky Way contains about 150 of these clusters, which are the galaxy's oldest inhabitants. Over the decades, Hubble has monitored many of the cluster's stars. The observations helped astronomers lock down the minimum mass for an object to shine as a true star, about 8% the mass of the Sun. Another set of observations helped measure the cluster's distance, just 7,800 light years, one of the closest of all globulars. That number is important for determining the cluster's age, 13.4 billion years. That means that NGC 6397 and its home galaxy, the Milky Way, took shape when the universe was just 400 million years old. Today's program was made possible by Mercer Caverns in Calaveras County in California's historic gold country. More information at mercercaverns.net. I'm Billy Henry.
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6: Sunshine will give way to increasing clouds across Rochester, Western New York, and the Finger Lakes here for the day today. Watch for a scattered shower or thunderstorm, especially into the afternoon. And it will be on the warm side, the high temperature in the middle and upper 80s. For tonight, look for a mostly cloudy sky, a shower or thunderstorm into the evening. The overnight low temperature in the upper 60s. Additional scattered showers and thunderstorms look likely for Thursday. Highs in the mid-80s. I'm meteorologist Josh Nichols for Jazz 90.1.

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3: NBC News Radio, I'm Michael Kastner. A man suspected of starting one of the massive wildfires threatening Spokane, Washington, will be in court today. Aaron Farinacci was arrested yesterday after a witness said he saw him acting suspiciously near where one of the fires started over the weekend. Evacuee Joe Wilson says it's upsetting to learn authorities think the Old Trails fire was deliberately set.
4: A teacher that I work with right behind my house lost everything that he had, including his pets, and like to know that that all could have been avoided is heartbreaking, man.
3: More than 60,000 people have been evacuated from the area as the fires burn largely uncontained. Today's primary election day for millions of voters. Ballots are being cast in Michigan, Missouri, Kansas, Virginia, and Washington state. And severe thunderstorms are expected to return to parts of the northern plains this week. Eastern North Dakota and northwestern Minnesota are facing the greatest risk. Michael Kastner, NBC News Radio.
5: A new study shows more Americans turning to marijuana rather than turning to alcohol. That's what new data from the Substance Abuse and Mental Health Services Administration shows.
6: I do both, so I mean, I smoke more than I drink, so I guess it's true.
7: I think it's better to smoke weed than to drink, you know? 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You drink alcohol, you're like an idiot.
5: The numbers also show that adults over the age of 26 who smoke marijuana regularly has grown rapidly, outpacing the number of people who smoke tobacco. Women who've struggled with infertility are sharing stories online about becoming pregnant after taking GLP-1 meds. Health experts say GLP-1 drugs may improve fertility for some women by addressing conditions like obesity and insulin resistance, but results can vary from person to person. Health Update, I'm Sarah Lee Kessler.
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9: There's an accident on 390 southbound between Lexington and Lyle Ave. All lanes are blocked right now, causing bumper-to-bumper traffic from Lyle Ave all the way back towards 104. Try to avoid 390 southbound in that section if possible. No issues on 490 through downtown. Looking good 590 southbound. Ed Smith with your Jazz 90.1 traffic.
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22: Sunshine will give way to increasing clouds across Rochester, Western New York, and the Finger Lakes here for the day today. Watch for a scattered shower or thunderstorm, especially into the afternoon. And it will be on the warm side, the high temperature in the middle and upper 80s. For tonight, look for a mostly cloudy sky, a shower thunderstorm into the evening. The overnight low temperature in the upper 60s. Additional scattered showers and thunderstorms look likely for Thursday, highs in the mid-80s. I'm meteorologist Josh Nichols for Jazz 90.1.

Music from Taikuya Kuroda on this Wednesday morning, August 5th. The song they're called Jaffro. And we heard from Meja starting out the top of the hour with a tune they're called Good Morning Sunrise. Well, we've got a couple of grants on the way for you. We'll hear from Grant Green. We've got Grant Geisman. A little bit later, Jill McCarran. And something from Molly Ryan. I'm Rob Linton. Good morning. Happy to be with you on this Wednesday. In this week for Derek Lucas. Hope you're having a great work week. It is just passing on by pretty quick, as is summer. It's kind of crazy, right? Don't forget, coming up next week, we have another free concert down at Tropics Nightclub. Paradigm Shift is going to play. We are so grateful to partner with our friends at the Ontario Beach Park Program Committee and Summit Federal Credit Union to bring these free community concerts to you every month through the summer. Paradigm Shift is Tuesday night, 7 o'clock. Find out more about it on our website, jazz901.org.

Well, we had a set of Grants there. That was Grant Geisman with Stranger Danger. And we started it out with Grant Green and the tune I don't think I've ever heard before. Hope you enjoyed it. It's called Back in Your Own Backyard. Jill McCarron coming up, Molly Ryan too, Sonny Stitt a bit later, and something from the Rippingtons. I'm Rob Linton, delighted to be with you on this Wednesday. And of course, don't forget, coming up next at 9 o'clock this morning, it is Wit Wednesday. Mike Whittemore in with some great mid-morning music for you. And at noon, Tom Christian will get you through the afternoon hours from noon to 3 on Jazz 90.1.

0: Molly Ryan for you on this Wednesday morning, August 5th, 2026. Molly with a track here called You and I, and Jill McCarron starting it out with Yesterdays. We've got Sonny Stitt in the stack next for you, the Rippingtons, and a little bit later, not one, but two Wes Montgomery tunes to bring us up to 8 o'clock. I'm Rob Linton, glad to be with you on this Wednesday. Thanks so much for starting your day with us. And if you are someone who has been caretaking for a child or children this summer, you may be ready for a little bit of a break. That's what my babysitter tells me. We are doing this great giveaway. We've done it for many years now, giving parents, grandparents, caretakers the opportunity to have a little break when the kiddos head back to school. 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
2: There's an accident on 390 southbound between Lexington and Lyle Ave. All lanes are blocked right now, causing bumper-to-bumper traffic from Lyle Ave all the way back towards 104. Try to avoid 390 southbound in that section if possible. No issues on 490 through downtown. Looking good, 590 southbound. Ed Smith with your Jazz 90.1 traffic.
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5: Sunshine will give way to increasing clouds across Rochester, Western New York, and the Finger Lakes here for the day today. Watch for a scattered shower or thunderstorm, especially into the afternoon. And it will be on the warm side, the high temperature in the middle and upper 80s. For tonight, look for a mostly cloudy sky, a shower or thunderstorm into the evening. The overnight low temperature in the upper 60s. Additional scattered showers and thunderstorms look likely for Thursday, highs in the mid-80s. I'm meteorologist Josh Nichols for Jazz 90.1.
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2: NBC News Radio, I'm Michael Kastner. A man suspected of starting one of the massive wildfires threatening Spokane, Washington, will be in court today. Aaron Farinacci was arrested yesterday after a witness said he saw him acting suspiciously near where one of the fires started over the weekend. Evacuee Joe Wilson says it's upsetting to learn authorities think the Old Trails fire was deliberately set.
3: A teacher that I work with right behind my house lost everything that he had, including his pets, and like to know that that all could have been avoided is heartbreaking, man.
2: More than 60,000 people have been evacuated from the area as the fires burn largely uncontained. Today's primary election day for millions of voters. Ballots are being cast in Michigan, Missouri, Kansas, Virginia, and Washington state. And severe thunderstorms are expected to return to parts of the northern plains this week. Eastern North Dakota and northwestern Minnesota are facing the greatest risk. Michael Kastner, NBC News Radio.
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5: There's an accident on 390 southbound between Lexington and Lyle Ave. All lanes are blocked right now, causing bumper-to-bumper traffic from Lyle Ave all the way back towards 104. Try to avoid 390 southbound in that section if possible. No issues on 490 through downtown. Looking good, 590 southbound. Ed Smith with your Jazz 90.1 traffic.
6: A federal judge in Minnesota has allowed a ban to go into place on apps that allow for so-called nudify images that turn normal pictures into naked images. 3 days before it went into effect, XAI asked the court to block the state law that was passed earlier this year. But the judge said the last-minute filing showed that XAI lacked a sense of urgency. The global memory chip shortage is catching up to Apple. Bloomberg says the MacBook Air is now in short supply. For now, the company is scrambling to find more chips as it tells consumers that the MacBook Air is no guarantee. Google shutting down an AI tool that lets people create fake images on Google Earth. They pulled the plug after just one day because journalists and researchers showed it was easy to manipulate satellite data to cover up things like war crimes. In one case, the BBC made an image that falsely showed the Eiffel Tower in pieces. And the lawsuit continues as Google parent company Alphabet is appealing a judge's order banning Waymo from using an overnight charging facility in Santa Monica. Tech Report, I'm Mark Mayfield.
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12: Sunshine will give way to increasing clouds across Rochester, Western New York, and the Finger Lakes here for the day today. Watch for a scattered shower or thunderstorm, especially into the afternoon. And it will be on the warm side, the high temperature in the middle and upper 80s. For tonight, look for a mostly cloudy sky, a shower or thunderstorm into the evening. The overnight low temperature in the upper 60s. Additional scattered showers and thunderstorms look likely for Thursday, highs in the mid-80s. I'm meteorologist Josh Nichols for Jazz 90.1.
13: It is 68 degrees right now here in Greece at member-supported Jazz 90.1.

0: Elias Haslinger for you with Mike Saylors on this Wednesday morning, a track called For Nicole. And we heard from Anais Reno doing a nice cover of the classic tune, I'm Just a Lucky So-and-So. Miles Davis coming up, Harry Allen for you too. We'll hear from the Hot Sardines and a track too from Steve Cole. I'm Rob Linton, glad to be with you on this Wednesday morning in this week for Derek Lucas. Hope your work week is moving along at a speedy enough pace to get us into the weekend nice and quick. And of course, the weather yesterday, beautiful. We're going to keep an eye on the forecast and see what today's going to look like. We'll have that for you in a bit. But first, the great Miles Davis with the great tune, Bye Bye Blackbird, on members-supported Jazz 90.1.
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Now, that blackbird was flying way out there. Home base, though, was the Spotlight, the house that Jazz built, Jazz Limited, in Washington, D.C. Motivating power, Miles Davis,

big band tune for you, which I kind of like to sneak in on mornings sometimes. Helps us, you know, get up and get the day started on the right foot. Harry Allen Orchestra with It All Catches Up With You in the End. Hot sardines for you. We'll hear from Steve Cole coming up. Bob Snedder and Paul Hoffman and Gerald Albright coming up, too, as we head up towards 9 o'clock. I'm Rob Linton. Glad to be with you. And, of course, on the way at 9, we have got Mike Whittemore for Wit Wednesdays, Tom Christian at noon. I join you again for your drive home. And then at 6 o'clock Wednesday night, Scott Ferris is in with a couple of hours of music. 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

0: Steve Cole for you on this Wednesday morning with a tune there called Wayman on Jazz 90.1. Coming up, a couple of our good friends. We'll hear from Bob Snyder and Paul Hoffman together. Gerald Albright a little bit later, and another dynamic duo, Houston Person and Ron Carter. I'm Rob Linton. 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
2: There's an accident on 390 southbound between Lexington and Lyle Ave. All lanes are blocked right now, causing bumper-to-bumper traffic from Lyle Ave all the way back towards 104. Try to avoid 390 southbound in that section if possible. No issues on 490 through downtown. Looking good 590 southbound. Ed Smith with your Jazz 90.1 traffic.
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8: Sunshine will give way to increasing clouds across Rochester, Western New York, and the Finger Lakes here for the day today. Watch for a scattered shower or thunderstorm, especially into the afternoon. And it will be on the warm side, the high temperature in the middle and upper 80s. For tonight, look for a mostly cloudy sky, a shower thunderstorm into the evening. The overnight low temperature in the upper 60s. Additional scattered showers and thunderstorms look likely for Thursday, highs in the mid 80s. I'm meteorologist Josh Nichols for Jazz 90.1.
0: It is 68 degrees right now here in Greece at member-supported Jazz 90.1.

a track for you from Houston Person and Ron Carter together. I do love their material that they've done through the years. We heard a song called Now's the Time right there. Bob Snyder and Paul Hoffman together starting out the top of the set with the classic Perry's Scope. Nina Simone is coming up. That'll take us right up to 9 o'clock already on this Wednesday. I'm Rob Linton. I'm going to head out, but stay tuned. Mike Whittemore's next with Wit Wednesdays, and I'll see you back here for your drive home this afternoon, beginning at 3 on Jazz 90.1.

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4: Sunshine will give way to increasing clouds across Rochester, Western New York, and the Finger Lakes here for the day today. Watch for a scattered shower or thunderstorm, especially into the afternoon. And it will be on the warm side, the high temperature in the middle and upper 80s. For tonight, look for a mostly cloudy sky, a shower or thunderstorm into the evening. The overnight low temperature in the upper 60s. Additional scattered showers and thunderstorms look likely for Thursday, highs in the mid 80s. I'm meteorologist Josh Nichols for Jazz 90.1.
5: Outside our Jack Mindy studios, it is a temperate and absolutely gorgeous 70 degrees as we get Wit Wednesday rolling here with Tony Bennett.

That was Steve Gadd with the Assisi Institute. That's the Om song. And before that, Nelson Rangel with One Step Closer. And we started things off with Tony Bennett, I Left My Heart in San Francisco. Jazz 90.1, it is Wit here on your Wit Wednesday. And if you need a break from the hazards of summertime childcare, you can register now for Jazz 90.1's back to school giveaway. And you could win an overnight stay for two at the Hampton Inn and Suites in the neighborhood of Play, dinner at Phillips European, tickets to the George Eastman Museum and Dryden Theater, and a lot more. 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Doesn't mean you're going to win, but you'll have a chance to win. You can learn more at our website, jazz901.org. We're going to keep Wit Wednesday rolling here with some new music from Steve Nelson. This is a CD called Enduring Sonnets, and this is called Quiet Girl on Jazz 90.1.

That is Andy James. More new music for you here at Jazz 90.1. Mike Whittemore in on Whit Wednesday till noon o'clock, having more fun than a barrel full of monkeys. I just can't help myself. Don't miss Two on the Isle every Sunday at 3 with the lovely and talented host Don Kellogg for the best, basically what we say is Broadway at its best. Every Sunday afternoon from 3 till 5, Don Kellogg, Two on the Isle, right here on Jazz 90.1. Say it ain't so, Brandon Goldberg. No, it ain't necessarily so. Jazz 90.1.

0: Oh, yeah. Good stuff. Mike Whittemore here on Jazz 90.1. Tomorrow will be another great Thursday on Jazz 90.1. You've got Rob Linton in for Derek Lucas for another day as Derek takes some needed time off. And from 9 o'clock until noon, you got the Mike Velasquez radio thing. The amazing Phil Dodds here from noon till 3, then Rob back in live and in color behind this microphone to take you home from 3 to 6, then Art Good, the originator of smooth jazz from 6 till 8, and Steve Pearl in from 8 till 10 with Jazz Odyssey, and then the very talented Nate Jones takes us home till midnight, 10 till midnight with Jazz Wavelengths. There's always something great going on here at Jazz 90.1. Always, always, always. So keep it tuned right here and tell your friends that this is the place they ought to be.
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4: Sunshine will give way to increasing clouds across Rochester, Western New York, and the Finger Lakes here for the day today. Watch for a scattered shower or thunderstorm, especially into the afternoon. And it will be on the warm side, the high temperature in the middle and upper 80s. For tonight, look for a mostly cloudy sky, a shower or thunderstorm into the evening. The overnight low temperature in the upper 60s. Additional scattered showers and thunderstorms are likely for Thursday, highs in the mid-80s. I'm meteorologist Josh Nichols for Jazz 90.1.
0: I had the most delicious ride in today. It was absolutely stunning. Got to be the most beautiful morning of the year so far. That's as far as I go. 72 degrees outside our Jack Mindy studios at Jazz 90.1.

in my heart I still do. Let me tell you, when your neighbor get up,

Well, that was Freddie King, Can't Trust Your Neighbor, on Jazz 90.1. We're celebrating a few birthdays today, one of which is that of Herb Ellis, who died in 2010 at the age of 88. So he's one of those guys who lasted a good long time. Herb Ellis started as a player in big bands. He played with Jimmy Dorsey, and he played with the Glenn Gray Casaloma Orchestra. And then in the 1950s, he played in a trio with Oscar Peterson. But then he kind of took off from there and went on his own and did some wonderful stuff. This is something he did with Freddie Green. It's called Rhythm Willie. Herb Ellis, happy birthday today. From Jazz 90.1.

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Armin Danlian with the Silent Afternoon. And before that, Karen Allison, Fleur de Lis. Nice stuff there, Jazz 90.1. You know, I don't mean to brag, but I just put a puzzle together in a day, and the box said 2 to 4 years.

0: Houston Person and Ron Carter, The Way You Look Tonight. Before that, Grant Geisman with Fatback. Want to stay hip to the latest in jazz? 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
8: Sunshine will give way to increasing clouds across Rochester, Western New York, and the Finger Lakes here for the day today. Watch for a scattered shower or thunderstorm, especially into the afternoon. And it'll be on the warm side, the high temperature in the middle and upper 80s. For tonight, look for a mostly cloudy sky, a shower or thunderstorm into the evening, the overnight low temperature in the upper 60s, additional scattered showers and thunderstorms look likely for Thursday, highs in the mid 80s. I'm meteorologist Josh Nichols for Jazz 90.1.
0: 76 degrees outside our Jack Mindy studios at Jazz 90.1. We're halfway through our Wit Wednesday. Let's keep it going with the Tony Bennett and Lady Gaga.

Those horns at the end just blow me away every time. I love them, love them, love them. Tower of Power. It's to show you how old I am. I saw them live in Manly Fieldhouse in Syracuse in about, let me think, probably 1970. I was still in high school. What can I tell you? Hey, there is never a bad time to donate to listener-supported Jazz 90.1. So many ways to do it. Write a check and mail it to 1139 Maiden Lane, Rochester, New York, 14615. 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Please do it today. And if you have a charge card, we take most of them too. Visa, MasterCard, American Express, Discover, JCB. I've never heard of JCB, but it says so right here that they take JCB. So there you go. If you have a JCB card, we'll take it. Jazz 90.1, keeping the customer satisfied. Here's Stefan Rembel. At least I think that's how you pronounce it. I didn't pronounce, Corinne or Karin properly earlier, so I might have messed this one up too. Whatever. As long as the music's good, that's what counts, right?

Yeah. Tom Waits, Old 55. I first heard that the Eagles version of that song, not realizing that Tom Waits actually wrote it, and I much prefer Tom Waits' version. But hey, in case you didn't already know, let me remind you, Rochester's longest-running ethnic radio program, Carosello Italiano, is now here at Jazz 90.1. Joe Capogreco has been doing this wonderful radio show, incorporating the best of the latest Italian music and news and sports and all that kind of stuff. He does it every week and has been doing it every week for over 60 years. He won a place in the prestigious Museum of Radio and Television in New York City because of his longstanding commitment to this show. And you can hear it now every Sunday afternoon at 2 o'clock. It runs from 2 till 3, right between Otto Bruno's show and Don Kellogg's show. So I got to tell you, Sunday afternoons here, actually starting at 10 o'clock in the morning with Dick Robinson. I love Dick Robinson's show. That's a great show. That's, you know, the American Songbook from 10 until noon. And then Otto Bruno carries us through with his Italian Festa, which is just a wonderful, wonderful show. That's kind of a continuation of the Great American Songbook for the most part. Then you got Joe Capogreco's show from 2 to 3, and then Don Kellogg from 3 to 5. Yeah, it just doesn't get any better than that. Sundays are wonderful at Jazz 90.1.

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That's Tubby Hayes on Jazz 90.1. Before that, we had Al DiMeola with Spanish Eyes, and we started things off with Abby Lincoln, who is would have been celebrating a birthday this week with her rendition of a song called Strong Man. Yeah, there you go. We're going to keep things rolling here with something from another person celebrating a birthday this week. This will be Eddie Jefferson. And that is coming up. But first, I just want to mention something. If you think you're smarter than the previous generation, just think about this. 50 years ago, the owner's manual of a car showed you how to adjust the valves in that car. Today, it warns you not to drink the contents of the battery. Yeah. Just thought I'd pass that along. Here's Eddie Jefferson.

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The doors have not been always open, but I'm trying to please you. Please don't try to stop me, hope you like it, folks. And then he started cooking. Every time he played some melodic melody, fast or slow, you could tell that it's Hawkins. No other one ever has quite captured his tone, just he alone. As the sound it penetrates, it will sure go right through you, yes it will. And every chorus gives you just another thrill. Dixieland or jazz, it makes no difference. Everyone in Europe really digs him.

0: hope that I am getting through to everyone. There I go. I didn't mean to reminisce. You can surely bet that I won't forget, 'cause I haven't yet. Goodbye.
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4: And now, a check of your Jazz 90.1 weather forecast.
5: Sunshine will give way to increasing clouds across Rochester, Western New York, and the Finger Lakes here for the day today. Watch for a scattered shower or thunderstorm, especially into the afternoon. And it will be on the warm side, the high temperature in the middle and upper 80s. For tonight, look for a mostly cloudy sky, a shower or thunderstorm into the evening. The overnight low temperature in the upper 60s. Additional scattered showers and thunderstorms look likely for Thursday, highs in the mid-80s. I'm meteorologist Josh Nichols for Jazz 90.1.
6: Outside our Jack Mindy studios, it's 80 degrees at Jazz 90.1.

0: Yes, friends, that's Jerry Gibbs' theme from A Man and a Woman. Before that, we had Ann Hampton Calloway with Where Can I Go Without You? And next, right here on this stage, behind microphone number 3, is the wonderfully talented Tom Christian, who's going to tell us all about what's going on when I get out of here and he follows up till 3 o'clock today.
1: Yeah, I didn't know that this was labeled.
0: How about that? It says right there, if you look behind on the other side of the microphone deal there, it says 3, which is very easy for me.
1: Yeah,
0: okay. Yeah, it's good stuff.
1: Well, I got no particular theme today. Don't know birthdays. I just got a bunch of different artists, some of whom I have never played before.
0: Okay.
1: And some favorites. I've got blues artists B.B. King and T-Bone Walker.
0: Ooh.
1: Female vocalists, some of whom are Eugenie Jones, Leslie Harrison, who's a DJ out of New York.
0: Okay.
1: Sarah Vaughan, Dina DeRose, Jennifer Madsen, Nora Jones. I've got debut albums from pianist Chris Keefe and Sam Hirsch. Neither one of them I've ever played before.
0: Okay.
1: Tenor sax players Kurt Whalum, Eric Alexander, guitarist Norman Brown, Calvin Keyes, Russell Malone, and Adam Hawley.
0: I had a fifth grade teacher named Norman Brown.
1: Well, maybe it's the same guy.
0: He was a painter.
1: He was a painter?
0: He was a painter.
1: He taught you how to paint?
0: A little bit.
1: You mean paint like an artist? Paint,
0: yeah,
1: or paint,
0: yeah,
1: like
0: painter.
1: A house?
0: No, oh. Paint. Painter, oh. Like an artist, oh. Kind of a thing. Yeah. Yeah, he was pretty cool. I thought he was pretty cool.
1: Yeah. Oh,
0: yeah.
1: The same guy.
0: Probably a different Norman Brown, oh. I'm guessing. Yeah. Sounds to me like you and our listeners are going to be learning about some new stuff here today.
1: Yes.
0: We're going to be playing,
1: you're
0: going to be discovering new music
1: new
0: together.
1: Music. Well, new music to me anyways.
0: Yeah. That's awesome. Very cool. Tom Christian slides in here in about 20 minutes, and he'll carry you through until 3 o'clock here at Jazz 90.1. Thanks for the preview there, buddy.
1: You're welcome.
0: We're going to keep it going. Here's Gene Bertoncini. It's a theme from Bang the Drum Slowly on Jazz 90.1.

Wow, what a beautiful rendition of that song. That was George Benson, in case you didn't recognize it. That's awesome. Good stuff here at Jazz 90.1. Before that, we had Gene Bertoncini, his theme from Bang the Drum Slowly. And thanks to Tom Christian, who mentioned, he says, you know, I think that there's some kind of a connection between Gene Bertoncini and Rochester. And indeed, Tom Christian was correct. He was at one time on the faculty at the Eastman School of Music. So that's pretty cool. We've got some more music coming up here. The final 10 minutes of the Whit Wednesday extravaganza. And we got another birthday. Actually, we mentioned him earlier in the show, Herb Ellis. Would have been some ripe old age this week. So we're going to go back to Herb Ellis with his rendition of this song called Just Blue on Jazz 90.1.

0: Well, friends, that pretty much does it for me. Mike Whittemore saying thank you for putting up with me on my Wet Wednesday. We'll see you next week. Till then, be good to each other.
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Good Wednesday afternoon, music lovers. My name is Tom Christian, and I will be with you today until 3 o'clock. Welcome to TJ's Jazz Corner. No particular theme today. I just got an assemblage of different artists, some of whom I have never played before, and some favorites. I've got some blues artists, B.B. King and T-Bone Walker, female vocalist Eugenie Jones, who you just heard, Leslie Harrison, Sarah Vaughan, Dina DeRose, Jennifer Madison, Nora Jones. I've got debut albums of pianists Chris Keefe and Sam Hirsch. And you just heard Chris Keefe's debut album. Tenor sax players Kurt Whalum, Eric Alexander. I've got guitarist Norman Brown, Calvin Keys, Russell Malone, and Adam Hawley. And a whole lot more. So stay tuned for music that makes you feel good. And if not good, better. Started out the program with Eugenie Jones from her two-disc set from 2022 called Players, and that was The Gift of Life. Eugenie Jones was a composer and also on vocals. Peter Adams on piano, also a composer of that song with Eugenie. And then we had a debut album from Chris Keefe from 2023 that's called Opening, and that was Johnny Mercer's Dream. Chris on piano, Harvey Hiss on contrabass, Adam Nussbaum on drums. Coming up in the next segment, we've got Lisa Hilton from her Coincidental Moment, which is a great album, and Kirk Whalum from his 1998 album, For You. Before we get to all of that, we want your feedback. 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So we've got a survey out there on our website, jazz901.org. 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So if you go on the website, on the screen, it says we want your feedback and take the survey, click here. It asks you a few questions about yourself so we can put you in a category, and then some questions about us. So it'd help us make Jazz 90.1 a better station and something that you would be proud of, more proud, continue to be proud of. We would like that. Okay, Lisa Hilton from Coincidental Moment. This is Everyday Anthem.

0: That was Kirk Whalum from his 1998 album, For You, that was Going in Circles, Kirk on tenor sax. And before that, Lisa Hilton from her Coincidental Moment album from 2023, that was Everyday Anthem, Lisa on piano, Ingmar Thomas on trumpet, Luke Curtis on bass, Rudy Royston on drums. Coming up in the next segment, we have Leslie Harrison, a vocal from her. Let Them Talk is the album. And then Norman Brown, some guitar music from Norman Brown. But before we get to all of that, here's a little bit of this.
1: 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So I have three words for you. Neither did they. Neither did they.
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11: Clouds will be on the increase here for this afternoon across Rochester, Western New York, and the Finger Lakes. We'll find a shower or thunderstorm developing, especially later into the afternoon. Some of the thunderstorms containing heavy rain. The high temperature into the middle and upper 80s. For tonight, it's mostly cloudy. Overnight lows will be into the mid-60s. Look for scattered showers and thunderstorms for tomorrow. Look for a top temp into the mid-80s. I'm meteorologist Josh Nichols for Jazz 90.1.
0: Well, it's beautiful out there right now. It's 87 degrees and sunny in Victor. 80 degrees at the airport and sunny. Nice. Really nice. There's a low humidity, a little breeze, but a gorgeous day. Here's Leslie Harrison with Gershwin's Embraceable You.

Norman Brown from his 2020 album Heart to Heart, and that was Keep the Faith, Norman on the guitar. And we started off the half hour with Leslie Harrison from her 2023 album Let Them Talk, and that was George and Ira Gershwin's Embraceable You. Leslie Harrison on vocals. She's also a DJ on a jazz station, and I love this line from her album. We do not live our lives in straight lines. I think that's really cool. Ben Patterson on the B3, Matt Chirkoff on guitar, and Pete Zimmer on drums. Hi there, my name is Tom Christian. Coming up in the next segment, we have Chris Bode, Sarah Vaughan, and then George Duke and Tina Marie. Before we get to all of that, I do want to make mention of the fact that we have our Jazz at the Beach series continuing. The next show is a week from yesterday. Yeah, Tuesday, August 11th, 7 p.m., Paradigm Shift, Rochester's own Paradigm Shift. It was born in the early 90s here in the Flower City, and it's still going strong. The show, they start around 7 o'clock. And it's at Tropics Nightclub, located at 4775 Lake Avenue in Charlotte. The show is free. It's part of a series that Jazz 90.1 does with the Ontario Beach Park Program Committee. We have seven of them. There's still October with Daryl Parker and Sofrito Jazz Quintet on October 13th. All concerts begin at 7 p.m. There's plenty of parking up there. I would, you've probably heard Paradigm Shift over the years. They're a great group. They bring a lot of, infectious, organic, funky grooves, street level ambience. Melvin Henderson and Jerry Youngman, started it. We had, Sean Jefferson, as the drummer. They added to the mix. I'm sure you enjoy it. So a week from yesterday, August 11th, 7 o'clock, Tropics Nightclub, Jazz at the Beach presents Paradigm Shift. All right, here's Chris Bode.

That was Sarah Vaughan from her After Hours album from 1961, Great Day. And that was the first album that Sarah ever did with just a guitar and bass accompaniment. Mundell Lowe on guitar, George Duvivier on bass. And before that, we had Chris Bodie from his Midnight Without You album, his second album from 1997. Chris on trumpet and the composer. And coming up to end my first hour, we have George Duke on keyboards and synthesizer and Tina Marie on vocals. It's the final studio album George Duke did, released on July 16th, 2013, 20 days before he died. It's the name of the album is Dreamweaver, and Ball and Chain is the name of the song. Coming up in the next half hour, we have Calvin Hayes from his Calvin-esque album from 2005, Calvin on guitar. We have Sam Hirsch and a debut album on piano. Russell Malone and his debut album from 1992. Alfredo Rodriguez and Dina DeRose from her album A Walk in the Park from 2005. She's going to be singing All My Love, which was written by Al Jolson, of all people. So, so George Duke and Tina Marie in, the name of the song is Ball and Chain.

0: That was George Duke and Tina Marie, Ball and Chain. Coming up, we've got music by Calvin Keyes and guitar, and then a debut album from Sam Hirsch, debut album from Russell Malone, Alfredo Rodriguez from his 2018 album, The Little Dream, and Dina DeRose singing Al Jolson's All My Love right after this.
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Very nice. That is the debut album of Sam Hirsch, a L.A.-based pianist, with Jan Weber on bass and Kevin Canner on drums. That was, quite frankly, the name of the album from 2020, and that was, quite frankly, the song. And before that, we had guitar music from Calvin Keyes from his 2005 album, Calvin Eck, and that was Cindy, name of the song. My name is Tom Christian. Coming up in the next segment, we have a debut album of Russell Malone, When I Take My Sugar to Tea, Sammy Vane's song. Alfredo Rodriguez from his Little Dream album. And then Dina DeRose from her 2005 A Walk in the Park. Before we get to all of that, however, we have a special contest for you parents and grandparents. After having your children around all summer, we think you could use a break. So we want you to register now for Jazz 90.1's Back to School giveaway. 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And we still got another month to go. So you're going to really enjoy it by the time we get to the end of August. So register by August 28th, 2026. 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Click here to register. Answer some of the questions. Answer all the questions. And you'll be all set. Good luck. We have Russell Malone, When I Take My Sugar to Tea.

0: Very nice. That was Dina DeRose on piano and vocals from her 2005 album, A Walk in the Park. And that was All My Love, written by Al Jolson, of all people. Before that, we had Alfredo Rodriguez from his album from 2018, The Little Dream. And that was Dawn Alfredo on piano, Munir Hoysen on guitar, Michael Oliveira on drums. And before that, starting off this segment, we had a debut album by Russell Malone from 1992 entitled, oddly enough, Russell Malone. And that was Sammy Fain's When I Take My Sugar to Tea. Russell on electric guitar, Milt Hinton on bass, and Shannon Powell on drums. Coming up in the next half hour, we're going to start it off with Joe Magnarelli from his album, New York Osaka Junction. Then Jennifer Madsen in the Wee Small Hours of the Morning. Eric Alexander Quintet with Skylark. Jackie Kane and Roy Crowell on Am I Blue? And then B.B. King. It's a great, great pleasure. Before we get to that, I do want to remind you of the contest I talked about a little while ago. Register for Jazz 90.1's Back to School Giveaway. 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Good luck. Here is a few interesting things for you.
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7: Clouds will be on the increase here for this afternoon across Rochester, Western New York, and the Finger Lakes. We'll find a shower or thunderstorm developing, especially later into the afternoon. Some of the thunderstorms containing heavy rain. The high temperature into the middle and upper 80s. For tonight, it's mostly cloudy. Overnight lows will be into the mid-60s. Look for scattered showers and thunderstorms for tomorrow. Look for top temp into the mid-80s. I'm meteorologist Josh Nichols for Jazz 90.1.
0: Well, if you're out Hilton way, the temperature is 82 degrees and partly sunny. And if you're at the airport, 80 degrees and partly sunny and muggy. It's muggy everywhere, and it's going to get worse, I guess. Coming up, we've got Joe Magnarelli from his album New York, Osaka Junction. And this is New York, Osaka Junction.

That was music from Jennifer Madsen in the Wee Small Hours of the Morning from the album Reimagine from 2025. And what she has is a whole bunch of old songs reimagined. So it's a different arrangement. Really like that. Jennifer on vocals, Brent Edstrom on piano, and one of the person that is responsible for the arrangements. And before that, we started off the segment with Joe Magnarelli from his album New York Osaka Junction from 2022. And that was New York Osaka Junction. Joe on trumpet, Akiko Tsuruga on B3, Gary Simoleon on the baritone sax, and Rudy Royston on drums. And it's probably got to be the very first trumpet, baritone sax, organ band that I can remember. Coming up, we have Eric Alexander Quintet doing Holgi Carmichael's Skylark, Jackie Kane and Roy Carell, Am I Blue, and then some B.B. King from his album Let the Good Times Roll. Before we get to all of that, my name is Tom Christian, by the way. If you want to go to our website, jazz901.org, for something to look at, there's a couple of articles in there, one by John Greenbaum on halfway through the year, some of the albums that they played and why they played them, which is very interesting. And then Don Kellogg, host of Two on the Isle on Sundays from 3 to 5. She's been a fan of and a patron of the Shaw Festival in Niagara-on-the-Lake for nearly 30 years, and she's got a review of Funny Girl that is there now. She likes it. So in case if you were thinking about going there, you might want to read that review. Eric Alexander Quintet, Skylark, Holgi Carmichael's Skylark.

That was Jackie Kane and Roy Crowell from their album Full Circle, and that was Am I Blue? Jackie on vocals, Roy Crowell on piano and vocals. And we started off that segment with Eric Alexander Quintet from their 1993 album New York Calling, and that was Hoagy Carmichael's Skylark. Eric on tenor sax, John Swanna on trumpet, the Washingtons, Kenny and Peter on drums and bass, and Richard Wyans on piano. Coming up to end my second hour, we have Big B King from his 1999 album Let the Good Times Roll, and the name of the song is A Great, Great Pleasure. It's the music of Louis Jordan, tribute album to the jazz sax and singer. B.B. King on lead vocals and guitar, Dr. John on piano, Hank Crawford on alto sax, David Fathead Newman on tenor, and Russell Malone, one more time, on rhythm guitar. Coming up in the next hour, we will have Alyssa Allgood, a vocalist from There Are Such Things album, Christian Sands, pianist from his Embracing Dawn, Ann Hampton Calloway on Black Coffee from her Peggy Lee Celebration Fever. Alexander again with a different group this time. And Ray Brown and Diana Krall from Ray Brown, Some of My Best Friends Are Singers. So let's hear B.B. King's tribute to Louis Jordan.

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That was Christian Sands on piano and his album Embracing Dawn from 2024. That was Divergent Journeys. Christian on piano, Sushi Nakamura on bass, Warren Wolf on vibes, and Ryan Sands on drums. Christian Sands' little brother, Ryan. Started off that segment with Alyssa Allgood from her album from 2021, There Are Such Things, and that was the name of the song. Mike Alemana on the guitar. My name is Tom Christian, and coming up in the next segment, we have Ann Hampton Callaway doing Black Coffee from her Fever album. Eric Alexander again with a different group. This is a revival of The Fittest from 2009. And then I've got Ray Brown and Diana Krall from Ray Brown's album, Some of My Best Friends Are Singers, and they're going to be doing Little Boy. Before we get to that, we want your feedback. Excuse me. 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So if you are sitting there thinking, you know, this show would be a lot better if they did something, let us know. We can always take feedback, positive feedback, or negative feedback if you must. But we need to be better, and we want you to your help in doing that. Ann Hampton Callaway from her Fever album, Black Coffee.

0: That was Ray Brown with his trio and the album Some of My Best Friends Are Singers from 1998. And the singer he had there was Diana Krall. That was Little Boy. Ray Brown trio was Ray on bass, Jeff Keyser on piano, and Gregory Hutchinson on drums. And before that, we had Eric Alexander once more with a different group this time. That was a Revival of the Fittest was the name of the album. Yasashiku, which apparently is Japanese for gently. That was Eric again, tenor sax, Mike Ledon on piano. And we started off that segment with Ann Hampton Callaway from her 2023 album, Fever, a Peggy Lee celebration. And that was Black Coffee. Ann Hampton Callaway on vocals, Ted Rosenthal on piano, Bob Mann on guitar, Martin Wind on bass, and Tim Horner on drums. Coming up in the next segment, we have Nora Jones and Adam Hawley, new to me, but very good, along with his wife, Kat Hawley, who'll be singing, Jonathan Fritzen, T-Bone Walker, and finish off the show and the hour with the Bobby Troop with the Girl Talk right after this.
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3: Stardate August 5th. NGC 6397 seems like a pretty ordinary globular star cluster. It's not especially big or bright, and nothing about its stars is going to strike anyone as odd. Yet it's been an important astronomical laboratory. Among other things, it's helped astronomers determine the age of the galaxy and the minimum weight of a star. NGC 6397 is in the constellation Eira, the Altar. It's below the tail of Scorpius, the Scorpion. That puts it so far south that it's visible only from the southernmost United States. Hubble Space Telescope has monitored the cluster for decades. It contains several hundred thousand stars packed into a ball only a few dozen light years across. The Milky Way contains about 150 of these clusters, which are the galaxy's oldest inhabitants. Over the decades, Hubble has monitored many of the cluster's stars. The observations helped astronomers lock down the minimum mass for an object to shine as a true star, about 8% the mass of the Sun. Another set of observations helped measure the cluster's distance, just 7,800 light years, one of the closest of all globulars. That number is important for determining the cluster's age, 13.4 billion years. That means that NGC 6397 and its home galaxy, the Milky Way, took shape when the universe was just 400 million years old. Today's program was made possible by Mercer Caverns in Calaveras County in California's historic gold country. More information at mercercaverns.net. I'm Billy Henry.
4: And now your Jazz 90.1 weather. Clouds will be on the increase here for this afternoon across Rochester, Western New York, and the Finger Lakes. We'll find a shower or thunderstorm developing, especially later into the afternoon. Some of the thunderstorms containing heavy rain. The high temperature into the middle and upper 80s. For tonight, it's mostly cloudy. Overnight lows will be into the mid-60s. Look for scattered showers and thunderstorms for tomorrow. Look for a top temp into the mid-80s. I'm meteorologist Josh Nichols for Jazz 90.1.
0: In Fairport, it is 88 degrees and partly sunny, and at the airport in Rochester, 85 degrees and partly sunny and humid. Coming up, we have Nora Jones from her album Pick Me Up Off the Floor, How I Weep, and then Adam Hawley, Adam on guitar, Kat Hawley on vocals, his wife, on their album Double Vision from 2018, and the song is Hello.

That was Adam Hawley on guitar and his wife, Kate Hawley, on vocals. And Adam Hawley is not just a guitar player. He actually has a doctorate of musical arts from USC and teaches there. That was from their 2018 album, Double Vision. And that was Hello. And Norah Jones started off the half hour with How I Weep from her Pick Me Up Off the Floor album from 2020. Coming up next, we have Jonathan Fritzen from her from his Ballads album, T-Bone Walker from his Good Feeling album. And we're going to finish off the show and the hour with Bobby Troup with Girl Talk. I do want to mention one more time our contest back to school giveaway. I think it's important. Summer's going by really quickly, as it does every year. And we know that parents and grandparents could use a break after having the kids around all summer. So why don't you register now for Jazz 90.1's Back to School giveaway? 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Click here to register. I ask you some questions about yourself and then questions about what you would like to see different if you want to see anything different in our show, in our list of shows and all of the things that go around them. You've got the month of August, but as if you're anything like me, things go by and you forget about it. That's a really neat giveaway, you deserve it for being around our kids all summer long. Here is Jonathan Fritzen from his Ballads album.

Well, wasn't that something? That was Tessa Suter's newest album, Shadows and Silence, the Eric Satie Project. Music of Eric Satie, late 18th century French composer. Lyrics by Tessa, music by Eric Satie. I don't know who that was, the French. But trumpet and flugelhorn was Naji Nordris, and Yasushi Nakamura on bass, Louis Perdomo on piano and percussion. I don't think Tessa had anything to do with that. Before that, we had T-Bone Walker from his Good Feeling album from 1969, Long Lost Lover, the album. T-Bone recorded that in Paris in 1969. Got a Grammy for Best Ethnic or Traditional Recording. Before that, we had Jonathan Fritzer from his 2017 album, Ballads, and that was Just Be. And coming up to end my show, we have Bobby Troup from his 2009 album, Essential Jazz Masters, and that will be Girl Talk, piano and vocals. I've enjoyed being with you today. I'm here every Wednesday from 12 to 3. Tomorrow from 12 to 3, you will have Phil Dodd at his usual time. Coming up at 3 o'clock today, we have Rob Linton, and Scott Ferris will be in at 6 to take you the rest of the way. Please, if you have a chance, to go to our website and check that survey that we've asking you for, help make things a little bit better for you and me. Here is Bobby Troup. My name is Tom Christian. See ya.

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4: Here's the latest Jazz 90.1 weather forecast.
5: Clouds will be on the increase here for this afternoon across Rochester, Western New York, and the Finger Lakes. We'll find a shower or thunderstorm developing, especially later into the afternoon. Some of the thunderstorms containing heavy rain. The high temperature into the middle and upper 80s. For tonight, it's mostly cloudy. Overnight lows will be into the mid-60s. Look for scattered showers and thunderstorms for tomorrow. Look for top temp into the mid-80s. I'm meteorologist Josh Nichols for Jazz 90.1.
6: We do have cloudy skies right now. Clouds have moved into the area. Temperatures of, 87 degrees in downtown Rochester, 85 at the Greater Rochester International Airport at 301.
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Real tasty track there from pianist, bandleader, educator Bill O'Connell. The tune there called Maiden Voyage on Jazz 90.1. Also Grammy-nominated pianist as well. Jim Alfredson before that, starting out the top of the 3 o'clock hour this afternoon. A tune simply called For Miles. Coming up, I've got a couple of tracks I'm going to play for you from the late great clarinetist Pete Fountain. We're going to hear from him. We've got a classic from Stan Getz, from Miles Davis, and music too from Ryan Lavalette. I'm Rob Linton. Good afternoon. Happy Wednesday. Is that what today is? Time is flying by. Hope you're having a great week. Hope, too, you're enjoying the warm weather out there. We might see some showers around here a little bit later, some thunderstorms, too. Josh is watching it. He'll keep us up to date throughout the afternoon, but we'll keep the music going. Keep you dry and cool on this Wednesday. Pete Fountain now on Jazz.

wonderful redo of an 80s classic. You remember that song time after time. Cyndi Lauper covered there by Miles Davis on Jazz 90.1. Stan gets in the middle with Anything Goes, and I promised a couple of tunes. I played two for you, in fact, from the late, great saxophonist someone I think that, you know, we didn't hear a lot about necessarily during his career. You know what I mean? It wasn't like he was, you know, out there selling out stadiums, but certainly he's done some important work throughout his career. And actually, what a lot of people don't know is when he was younger, he was a sickly kid. He had a lot of problems with respiratory and that type of thing. So to go on and be a clarinetist and a wonderful band leader that he was is pretty impressive. Coming up for you, we've got Ryan LaValette. We'll hear from Beverly Church Hogan. And a little bit later, I've got tracks on the way from Maynard and Ella Fitzgerald. I'm Rob Linton. Glad to be with you on this Wednesday afternoon. Coming up at 6, of course. Actually, not of course. He's off this week. Coming up at 6 tonight, Phil Dodd will be in for Scott Ferris. And then later on this evening, it'll be Jazz at Eastman, past, present, and future at 8 o'clock.

0: Music from Beverly Church Hogan on this Wednesday afternoon, an invitation on Jazz 90.1. Ryan LaValette before that. Haven't heard that one before. A little kind of, you know, contemporary slash edgy feel there. A tune from Ryan called No Plan B. On the way, if you're tired, if you need a little pep in your step this afternoon, a little pick-me-up, well, I've got that for you. We're going to hear from Maynard Ferguson and Ella Fitzgerald as part of a twin spin. I'm Rob Linton. Glad to be with you. We have 20 minutes now before 4 o'clock at Jazz 90.1.
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4: Clouds will be on the increase here for this afternoon across Rochester, Western New York, and the Finger Lakes. We'll find a shower or thunderstorm developing, especially later into the afternoon. Some of the thunderstorms containing heavy rain. The high temperature into the middle and upper 80s. For tonight, it's mostly cloudy. Overnight lows will be into the mid-60s. Look for scattered showers and thunderstorms for tomorrow. Look for a top temp into the mid-80s. I'm meteorologist Josh Nichols for Jazz 90.1.
5: Right now we do have a mix of sun and clouds. Temperatures of 90 degrees out in Victor at the Mall, 87 at the Greater Rochester International Airport at 342. Well, don't forget, coming up Tuesday night, we're having another free concert down at the beach. Hope you can join us. Paradigm Shift will play inside Tropics Nightclub Tuesday night, 7 o'clock. We only have, believe it or not, a couple of more of these beach concerts to go this season, so you got to get down there, check them out, all right? They're free and open to the public. And you can find out more about the Jazz at the Beach series over at jazz901.org.

Well, I promised you twin spin. All right, you done, Ella, for crying out loud? Ella Fitzgerald, of course, of that tune. And Maynard before that, I promised a, wake you up, kind of put a little pep in your step rendition of Caravan. Just an incredible, incredible version of that tune. Of course, I'm a Maynard fan, always have been, and just thought he nailed it. Coming up, we've been celebrating Tony Bennett's centennial all the week. We're going to hear, I'm going to try to squeeze two in if I can. I really am, between now and 4 o'clock. I'm Rob Linton. Glad to be with you for the start of your drive home. Thank you so much for coming with us. We may have some showers passing through the area. May, underscore, italicized, bolded, all that kind of stuff. We'll hear from Josh coming up at the top of the hour. He'll have your weather as we look into the evening. But first, as we celebrate the late Tony Bennett on his centennial week, here he is with some great advice on member-supported Jazz 94.1.

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2: NBC News Radio. I'm Chris Caraggio. Some containment has finally been made in the wildfires burning in the Spokane, Washington area. Officials say they reached between 5 and 13% containment on three fires and were making steady progress aided by cooler weather. The fires led to over 60,000 people evacuating their homes over the last couple of days. The blazes have burned thousands of acres and destroyed hundreds of structures. Tomorrow, a man suspected of starting the Old Trails fire will be arraigned in court after making his first appearance yesterday. Progressive Abdul El-Sayed has won Michigan's Democrat U.S. Senate primary to move on to November. He defeated establishment-backed Congresswoman Haley Stevens in a closely watched contest. El-Sayed will now face Republican Mike Rogers, who has the backing of President Trump. Severe thunderstorms are coming down on millions across the Midwest. Heavy rain is set to be produced across the region, with Chicago, St. Louis, and Kansas City all expected to get hit. I'm Chris Caraggio, NBC News Radio.
3: A cancer-fighting chewing gum developed at the University of Pennsylvania Dental School has been found to nearly eliminate human papillomavirus. That's a virus associated with head and neck cancer. Dr. Henry Daniels says this bioengineered gum cuts HPV levels in the mouth by up to 93% and doesn't seem to harm beneficial bacteria, which is quite important. And that raises hope, he says, for a safer and more affordable cancer-fighting therapy. A UC San Diego study shows that just 1 month on a vegan diet changes biological markers tied to inflammation and to aging.
4: Researchers tracked 48 healthy adults and found people on the plant-based diet showed changes linked to a less inflammatory immune response, while those changes appeared within 4 weeks. The team also found signs of slower biological aging using certain DNA-based aging measurements.
3: Health update. I'm Sarah Lee Kessler.
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8: Clouds will be on the increase here for this afternoon across Rochester, Western New York, and the Finger Lakes. We'll find a shower or thunderstorm developing, especially later into the afternoon. Some of the thunderstorms containing heavy rain. The high temperature into the middle and upper 80s. For tonight, it's mostly cloudy. Overnight lows will be into the mid-60s. Look for scattered showers and thunderstorms for tomorrow. Look for top temp into the mid-80s. I'm meteorologist Josh Nichols for Jazz 90.1.
9: Well, right now, a beautiful afternoon out there. Mix of sun and clouds. 80 degrees in Webster, right along Lake Ontario shoreline there. But we do have 87 inland over at the Greater Rochester International Airport at 407.
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always a pick-me-up artist, you know what I mean? Billie Holiday, of course, there with a track called Solitude on Jazz 90.1. Paul Cosentino's Boilermaker Band's coming up. We're going to have a little, you know, we kind of had a mellow for a minute. We're going to bring up the tempo. We'll hear from Jimmy Smith coming up, Jerry Mulligan, and David Sanborn, too, as we drive you home on this Wednesday. I'm Rob Linton. We have 16 minutes now past 4. Happy to be with you on what's turned out to be a very warm day out there. I may see some shower activity coming through, depending on where you are. May not. Hard to say. Looking out our windows here, it's just a beautiful afternoon. We'll check Josh's forecast coming up about 4:40 at Jazz 90.1. Well, a lot of us, too, are putting together our fall and winter calendars already. It's like, do you have one of those? Do you have, you know, calendars set up for the fall and winter with stuff? We're looking forward to having a return of the Grease Baptist Church concert series this year with some old favorites that are going to be returning, and also some new musicians who have never played as part of this series before. They include the Joey Stempien Big Band, Kenny Foster's Game Night Quartet, and other great artists too. Again, familiar, Bill Tiberio will be there. Gate Swingers are coming back. It'll be a lot of fun. You can find out more about that free series on our website, jazz901.org.

0: Well, listening to Chuck Ingersoll's Soul Jazz Spectrum for many years, I've become a fan of the Gray Boy All-Stars, a band that he features quite a bit on his program. The track there, Profundo Grosso, David Sanborn in the middle, and Jerry Mulligan starting it out with What It's All About. George Cables is coming up, music too from Stanley Jordan this hour, and something from Natalie Cole as we head up towards 5. I'm Rob Linton, glad to be with you on this hump day. Hope you're doing well. Enjoying the nice weather out there, too. Temperature creeping up again a little bit. We'll find out if that warm weather is going to stick around and if we have any rain in our forecast, too. That's coming up next on member-supported Jazz 90.1.
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2: An accident on 390 northbound near Brooks Avenue that is causing slow traffic all the way down towards West Henrietta Road. Another crash on

0: 590 northbound just near Edgewood Ave. That's got slow traffic back towards the 390 split. Looking okay, though, on 490 through downtown. Ahmed Smith with your Jazz 90.1 traffic.
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5: Clouds will be on the increase here for this afternoon across Rochester, Western New York, and the Finger Lakes. We'll find a shower or thunderstorm developing, especially later into the afternoon. Some of the thunderstorms containing heavy rain. The high temperature into the middle and upper 80s. For tonight, it's mostly cloudy. Overnight lows will be into the mid-60s. Look for scattered showers and thunderstorms for tomorrow. Look for top temp into the mid-80s. I'm meteorologist Josh Nichols for Jazz 90.1.
1: The current temperature in Rochester is 84 degrees.

A track for you from guitarist Stanley Jordan on this Wednesday afternoon. The tune, Georgia on My Mind. Him doing a nice job with that one. The late Natalie Cole's coming up next. A tune that I think you're definitely going to recognize. Next hour, Bonnie Raitt, Freddie Cole, and something too from Tony Monaco. I'm Rob Linton. Hope you and yours are doing well. Don't forget, coming up 8 o'clock tonight, Jazz at Eastman, past, present, and future. And for this episode, we go back to the 1970s in a concert featuring Keith Jarrett. Join us tonight, 8 o'clock, on member-supported Jazz 90.1.

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3: NBC News Radio. I'm Chris Caraccio. President Trump is set to speak in Las Vegas today. This comes after he made a brief fundraising stop in Los Angeles yesterday. He spent a little over 4 hours in California speaking at a Republican National Committee event at Trump National Golf Club in Rancho Palos Verdes. His trip came after it was reported that a man was arrested in L.A. after appearing to be monitoring security and planning activities leading up to the president's arrival. Some containment has finally been made in the wildfires burning in the Spokane, Washington area. Officials say they reached between 5% and 13% containment on 3 fires and were making steady progress aided by cooler weather. The fires led to over 60,000 people evacuating their homes over the last couple of days. The blazes have burned thousands of acres and destroyed hundreds of structures. Tomorrow, a man suspected of starting the Old Trails fire will be arraigned in court after making his first appearance yesterday. I'm Chris Caraccio, NBC News Radio.
4: A popular salad chain across the Southwest is closing its doors. Salad & Go released a statement Tuesday saying it was permanently closing all of its locations after filing for Chapter 11 bankruptcy. The chain had grown to over 70 locations since it was founded in 2013, but says it's been unable to meet consumer demand, rising costs, and other challenges. It also admits that the cyclospora outbreak in July, in which Salad & Go was not implicated, had weakened confidence across the industry and compounded these challenges. Today will be Salad & Go's last day open to the public. Amazon founder Jeff Bezos plans to sell about 15 million shares of the company. Matt Mattinson with more.
5: The shares are valued at roughly $4.1 billion after the stock reached a record high. The sale is part of a prearranged trading plan adopted last year and follows Amazon's stronger-than-expected quarterly earnings, fueled by continued growth in its cloud computing and artificial intelligence businesses. Despite the sale, Bezos remains one of Amazon's largest shareholders and has routinely sold stock through scheduled trading plans in recent years. I'm Matt Mattinson.
4: Meantime, the Attorney General in New Jersey, Jennifer Davenport, launching an antitrust lawsuit against Amazon. The corporation's accused of using anti-competitive practices, harming delivery drivers across the Garden State. In the complaint, she alleges Amazon uses surveillance technology to retaliate against workers that are trying to unionize. She claims the delivery giant is abusing its dominant buying power. And Spider-Man continues to swing his way into more box office records.
6: My name is Peter Parker. I have something to tell you that's going to sound crazy. But it's the truth.
4: Previous record of $40.15 million had been set by Black Panther in 2018. By Tuesday, Spider-Man Brand New Day raked in over $46 million. Hollywood analysts expect the movie to challenge the record for the biggest second weekend ever. I'm Monica Nelson with your consumer and business news.
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8: Still dealing with slow traffic on 390 northbound from West Henrietta Road up towards Brooks Avenue as they clear a disabled vehicle there. We are up to speed on 490 through downtown. Things easing up 590 northbound. Just seeing a steady flow of traffic now in Monroe Ave, Construction Ave area. I'm Ed Smith with your Jazz 90.1 traffic.
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14: After a shower or thunderstorm into this evening, plan on a mostly cloudy sky as we head into tonight. Temperatures overnight will be dropping back into the upper 60s. For the day on Thursday, plan on a blend of clouds and sunshine. Your top temp into the mid-80s. Watch for a scattered shower or thunderstorm into the afternoon. And on Friday, we'll see additional scattered showers and thunderstorms, the high temperature in the mid-80s. I'm meteorologist Josh Nichols for Jazz 90.1.
15: The current temperature in Rochester is 84 degrees.

an old muddy pond. Every time I look across an old muddy pond, I get to thinking about my baby, and I know that's the way she's gone.

Tony Monaco for you on this Wednesday. The tune, Strollin' on Jazz 90.1. We heard Freddie Cole in there. And Bonnie Raitt starting out the top of the set. Bonnie, of course, a favorite in our area, whether it be at the Jazz Fest or one of the other great venues in town. Bonnie doing Under the Falling Sky. Diego Rivera is coming up next. We'll hear from Miles Davis, Alan Sinclair, and David Benoit, too, as we head up towards 6 o'clock on your hump day. I'm Rob Linton. Glad to be with you. Hope you're having a wonderful afternoon. Don't forget our next free concert happening down at the beach is Tuesday night. Paradigm Shift will play inside Tropics Nightclub. 7 o'clock is the showtime. Now, remember, all of those concerts are free and open to the public. Cash bar available and some light munchies for sale, too. Again, Tuesday night, inside Tropics, Paradigm Shift, as part of the Jazz 90.1 and the Ontario Beach Park Program Committee Jazz at the Beach series.

Music from the great Miles Davis on this Wednesday, a track called Billy Boy on Jazz 90.1. I said Alan earlier, and I apologize. It's Alton Sinclair. I read it too quickly. David Benoit on the way for you, Judith Owen, and something from Sonny Stitt. I'm Rob Linton. Glad to be with you. And don't forget, coming up later on tonight, 9 to midnight, our good buddy Rankin Shaver stops in with 3 hours of wonderful contemporary jazz, just a perfect selection of music to wind down a busy Wednesday. You can hear him tonight and every Wednesday, 9 to midnight on Jazz 94.

0: David Benoit with a tune perfect for this time of day. It's called Drive Time on Jazz 90.1. We've got Sonny Stitt coming up, also the group Fat Burger, as we head up towards 6 o'clock on your Wednesday. I'm Rob Linton, delighted to be with you. And don't forget our back-to-school giveaway going on now. If you have been in charge of child care for any young children, you may be ready for a break when they go back to school, and that's what we want to give you. We're giving you the opportunity to win an overnight stay for two at the Hampton Inn downtown in the neighborhood of Play, dinner at Phillips European, and tickets to the George Eastman Museum and Dryden Theater. 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All you have to do is head to our website, jazz901.org, and register there.
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2: Still a steady flow of traffic on 490 westbound as you make your way between 441 and 595. Ready northbound, just a bit of a slowdown as you approach Monroe Ave, that construction area. Out of downtown, a steady flow of traffic on 490 westbound from the Freddie Sue Bridge towards Mount Reed Boulevard. Ed Smith with your Jazz 90.1 traffic. AI.

0: Systems from Anthropic and OpenAI created fake identities in an effort to break into the site GitHub, which is used to store software. The UK's AI Security Institute says Anthropic's Mythos and OpenAI's Sol used autonomy and deception to mask the hacks. It comes as more AI models are caught starting their own hacks. Lucid Motors says they have a plan forward as the struggling EV maker tries to survive. They plan to save $1.4 billion and focus on making a midsize SUV that costs under $50,000. Lucid's new CEO also said they must succeed in the robotaxi market and with their new factory in Saudi Arabia. And TikTok videos will soon be on Disney+. The two companies have reached a deal to allow TikTok videos from Disney fans to be streamed on both sites as part of what's being called a thoughtfully curated selection. It'll also allow participating creators access to Disney IP, including Marvel, Pixar, Star Wars, and other Disney brands. Tech Report, I'm at Mattinson.
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4: Here's the latest Jazz 90.1 weather forecast.
5: After a shower or thunderstorm into this evening, plan on a mostly cloudy sky as we head into tonight. Temperatures overnight will be dropping back into the upper 60s. For the day on Thursday, plan on a blend of clouds and sunshine. Your top temp into the mid-80s. Watch for a scattered shower or thunderstorm into the afternoon. And on Friday, we'll see additional scattered showers and thunderstorms, the high temperature in the mid-80s. I'm meteorologist Josh Nichols for Jazz 90.1.
6: Right now in Rochester, it is 85 degrees.

The name of the band, and if I ever had the opportunity to ask them, I would love to find out why they chose that name. But it's Fatburger in a track called Power in the Word. Carmen McRae is coming up next with an all-time classic tune. That'll bring us up to 6 o'clock. I'm Rob Linton. Coming up next, Phil Dodd will be in for Scott Ferris tonight. It's Jazz at Eastman at 8, Rankin Shaver at 9, all here on Jazz 90.1.

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2: 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I'm Chris Caraccio.
3: President Trump is delivering a campaign-style speech about the economy in Las Vegas today. He spoke in Southern California yesterday, and just before he arrived, authorities revealed an armed man had been arrested in Los Angeles after scoping security before the president's arrival at Trump National Golf Club. Firefighters are making progress as they battle the wildfires in Spokane, Washington. Officials say they reached between 5 and 13% containment on the three fires, aided by cool weather. Tomorrow, a man suspected of starting the Old Trails fire will be arraigned in court. The Michigan Senate race is now on after Abdul El-Sayed won the state's Democrat U.S. Senate primary last night. El-Sayed will face Republican Mike Rogers. We might only see seven more named storms during this quiet Atlantic hurricane season. Colorado State University researchers updated their forecast, which calls for a well below average season. They're maintaining their July projections of nine named storms, with four becoming hurricanes and just one a major hurricane. I'm Chris Caraccio, NBC News Radio.
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5: I'm getting reports of a crash on 490 westbound just before Culver Road. A heads up as you make your way through there. I'm not seeing any slowdowns at this time. We're up to speed on 390 and 590 northbound through 490 up towards 104. And looking good on 490 westbound towards 590. Ed Smith with your Jazz 90.1 traffic.
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10: After a shower or thunderstorm into this evening, plan on a mostly cloudy sky as we head into tonight. Temperatures overnight will be dropping back into the upper 60s. For the day on Thursday, plan on a blend of clouds and sunshine. Your top temp into the mid-80s. Watch for a scattered shower or thunderstorm into the afternoon. And on Friday, we'll see additional scattered showers and thunderstorms, the high temperature in the mid-80s. I'm meteorologist Josh Nichols for Jazz 90.1.

0: Two tunes from Jerry Mulligan's last two albums there, I'll Be Around, and also Dragonfly. I'm Phil Dodd. This is member-supported Jazz 90.1. We do whatever we can to let people know about this radio station, but we always run into folks who don't know about us. 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But like I said, we always run into folks who don't know about us, and they probably would like to know about us. Well, just a simple solution, one I can offer. Tell your friends about Jazz 90.1. Ask them to tell their friends. Here's a piece that's always fun. I enjoy listening to this. By the Diva Jazz Orchestra, the album called 30, which was a live collection of tunes that they had recorded over their, just then, their 30-year period of time. And this piece, a medley called A Tribute to Ella Fitzgerald, was originally done by mainly as an instrumental, but in this case they said, well, let's bring in Sue Giles to do the honors.
1: Good evening. We should like to do a tribute to the great Ella Fitzgerald and to all of the songs that I loved when I was growing up. The wonderful thing about Ella Fitzgerald is she started her career not as a singer, but as a dancer. She actually, at the age of 16, went to the Apollo Theater to perform in the amateur night competition. And she was going to be dancing, but two young ladies who went on before tore it up, and the audience went wild, and she got cold feet. And so instead of dancing, she decided to sing. And the wonderful thing is, this has been my dream since I was a child, to stand in front of a stage with a big band and actually perform her favorites. And so I'm very grateful and excited.

we'd like to perform the first hit that Ella Fitzgerald had with the Chick Webb Orchestra. And it was a huge success in 1938, I believe, when she was still working with his orchestra.

0: Viva!
1: Sue Giles, everybody! Sue Giles!
0: Thank you all.
1: Yes,
2: sir. Sue Giles and the Diva Jazz Orchestra with a tribute to Ella Fitzgerald. I'm Phil Dodd. This is member-supported Jazz 90.1, where we play jazz. That's our main focus here at Jazz 90.1. 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

Miles Davis with his own thoughts on some pop tunes there, Cyndi Lauper's Time After Time, and Human Nature, a tune associated with Michael Jackson, and of course, Tina Turner did What's Love.

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I'm Phil Dodd. This is member-supported Jazz 90.1. 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Cheryl Benteen did an album of the songs of Stephen Sondheim. Here's a sample.

Alan Harris there with a Steely Dan tune, any major dude will tell you. And before that, Steely Dan with a Duke Ellington tune, East St. Louis, Toodaloo. And Cheryl Benteen with a Stephen Sondheim tune called Not a Day Goes By. I'm Phil Dodd. This is member-supported Jazz 90.1. 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
5: Here's the latest Jazz 90.1 weather forecast.
6: After a shower or thunderstorm into this evening, plan on a mostly cloudy sky as we head into tonight. Temperatures overnight will be dropping back into the upper 60s. For the day on Thursday, plan on a blend of clouds and sunshine. Your top temp into the mid-80s. Watch for a scattered shower or thunderstorm into the afternoon. And on Friday, we'll see additional scattered showers and thunderstorms. The high temperature in the mid-80s. I'm meteorologist Josh Nichols for Jazz 90.1.

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1: 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I'm Phil Dodd, and this is member-supported jazz, 90.1, one of the few full-time jazz radio stations in the country. We do it primarily with the support of folks like you, listeners who become members of Jazz 90.1. 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And you can do that right now or anytime on our website, jazz901.org. Here is Jimmy Smith.

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0: On the wild side. Sugar Plum Fairy came and hit the streets. Looking for soul food and a place to eat.

two different tunes with the same title, Walk on the Wild Side. That tune written by Lou Reed, performed by Mark Winkler and Cheryl Benteen. And the other one was written by Elmer Bernstein for a film, and it was played by Jimmy Smith. I'm Phil Dodd. This is Member Supported Jazz 90.1, where we play a lot of jazz. That's kind of the focus of this radio station. But we do have some other programs you might find of interest. And if you want to find out more about them, you can go to our website, jazz901.org, and take a look for our program schedule. 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

Rebecca Kilgore, an album called A Little Taste, a collection of the songs of Dave Frischberg, that one, Eastwood Lane. And before that, saxophonist J.D. Allen, the album called Love Letters and Don't Go to Strangers. To begin the set, Manhattan Transfer with James Taylor and Dream Lover. I'm Phil Dodd. This is member-supported Jazz 90.1. Well, perhaps you want to find out more about the folks who play the music for you here at Jazz 90.1. We have something for you. We've got our website, jazz901.org, and from there you can meet the DJs. That's all there is to it. Check it out, jazz901.org, and meet the DJs. Here is Bill Charlap.

Natco Stardust, I have a particular fondness for that recording. One of my favorite films is called My Favorite Year, and it starts with that recording, although actually we just hear the verse of Stardust. And right before that, Jackie Naylor, Cyndi Lauper's tune, True Colors, and Bill Sharlop. I was telling her about you. Bill has a particular fondness for that tune because it was co-written by his father, Moose Sharlop. I'm Phil Dodd. This is member-supported Jazz 90.1. Let's continue now with Scott Hamilton. On a clear day, you can see forever.

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4: Welcome to Jazz at Eastman, Past, Present, and Future. Tonight we will be featuring pianist Keith Jarrett in a solo piano concert at Eastman Theater on March 26, 1976. I'm your host, Herb Smith. Pianist and composer Keith Jarrett is one of the most prolific, innovative, and iconoclastic musicians to emerge from the late 20th century. Jarrett began his career with drummer and bandleader Art Blakey, and later moved on to play with saxophonist Charles Lloyd and the legendary Miles Davis. Jarrett's compositions draw from the traditions of jazz, fusion, Western classical music, gospel, blues, and ethnic folk music. As a pianist, he revolutionized improvisatory practice in the concert setting by introducing a new aesthetic in solo concerts, complete spontaneous creation of entire pieces. Tonight, we will be listening to one such performance. On March 26, 1976, Jarrett was featured as a guest artist with the Eastman Studio Orchestra. Later that day, an Eastman Theater audience was treated to the fully improvised solo piano concert we are featuring tonight. We began with the first of that night's two extended solo improvisations.